0: calling. Are we reaching? So you keep hanging up. And it's a man answering.
1: Pink Floyd with Young Lust on Steve Gorman Rocks. April, here's some good news. Steve, yes? Gorman, sports.
2: Sports? Oh, yeah. It's my favorite.
1: Coming up in just a few minutes. And a little later this hour, we will look back with today in music history. 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
2: Steve Gorman Sports. Let's look ahead at the NFL weekend. Well, it kicks off tonight, of course, Tampa Bay at Dallas. Cowboys with an 8.5-point spread. I like it. I would normally think it's too high, but what we've seen so far from Tampa Bay, they're not the kind of team that's going to get a backdoor cover in the fourth quarter. They're the kind of team that Dallas is going to run all over. You know, they love to beat up on overmatched defenses at home. They're going to run all over the Bucks. They will beat them down. The Bucks will not rally in the fourth quarter. That's a safe 8.5-point spread for the Cowboys. The Houston Texans are 0-4. They're going to Tennessee and getting 7.5 points. The Titans are awful. They're both winless teams, but one of them has been in the games they've played against good teams, and one of them, well, just looks inept from start to finish. Still, I don't like that 7.5 points. Take the Titans, of all things, to cover. San Francisco at Seattle. Seahawks giving up 3 points. I think this could easily be a 1 or 2 point game. I like the Niners to shock the world and get not just a cover, but a win in Seattle. We'll find out soon enough. 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

0: Seeger, Silver Bullet Band, Live Bullet was the album. Turn the Page, as great a song as there has ever been about life on the road. U2's lead single from their third album in 1983, one of their all-time best. This is New Year's Day.
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New Year's Day from U2 on Steve Gorman Rocks. U2 in 1983 released their third album, War. I was eagerly looking forward to it. It exceeded my hopes and my expectations. I loved their first album, Boy. Loved it. The follow-up, their second album, October, left a little to be desired. I didn't think it was better than Boy. And, you know, when you love a band's first record, you want that second one to be even better. Well, they rebounded and came back stronger than ever. War still holds up top to bottom. Speaking of bands whose debut records blow you away, 1989, that summer, belonged to a brand new band from New Jersey. Friends of the Bon Jovi camp, in fact, managed and very much assisted by members of the Bon Jovi camp, the band was Skid Row. Sebastian Bach, Snake Sabo, and the rest of them looked like they were about to grab the world by the you-know-whats. Their career didn't last as long at the highest heights as we thought, but hey, for a minute, they were on fire. Here's I Remember You. KZ 106.

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1: It is October the 8th, April Rose, and I want to look back. How about a history lesson?
2: Oh, yeah, I'm ready. Let's go. I'm going to learn something new tonight.
1: On this day in 1988, Pink Floyd's album, The Dark Side of the Moon, which had been released in 1973, finally left the Billboard Hot 200 album chart. 741 straight weeks on the chart before it tumbled to number 201. On this day in 1987, the three members of the band ZZ Top, again, 1987, this is a long time ago, they made advanced reservations for seats on the first passenger flight to the moon.
2: What? That's cool.
1: Yeah, that trip still hasn't happened. And Dusty Hill is no longer with us, sadly, but I guess hope springs eternal. Maybe there'll be a passenger flight to the moon sometime in the next, gosh, I don't know, 100 years? I don't want to fly, you know, anywhere over like 3 hours as a general rule. And that's keeping things within the Earth's atmosphere. You want to take me to the moon? No, nothing about that sounds interesting to me at all.
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0: rock you. We Are the Champions on Steve Gorman Rocks. What an epic two songs for a band to put out together as a co-single. I mean, the whole thing together is only about 5 minutes. It feels longer somehow, doesn't it? I mean, each one of those songs, so iconic, so unique, so special that it feels like, wait, you got all that done in under 5 minutes? You know, the mark of great writers is that they don't need extra time. Sometimes it hits me, like we play this Beatles song, Let It Be, on this show sometimes. That song's 4 minutes long. Let It Be is only 4 minutes long, and it feels like an epic. It feels like it's twice that long. The piano intro, the drums kick in, you got the long guitar solo in the middle, you've got the last verse with the different drum pattern. It's just like We Will Rock You, We Are the Champions. So much happens, and it's all under 5 minutes. I mean, the efficiency of the great rock and roll songwriters blows my mind.
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0: Sad But True, Metallica on Steve Gorman Rocks. Steve, was there anyone bigger than James Hetfield back in the day? Like back in the 90s? Was he it?
1: Well, he didn't start off the 90s like that. I mean, Axl had the jump and then Kurt Cobain came along. Metallica was already established, but it wasn't until really 92, 93 that everybody finally went, oh, gosh, they're like the biggest band on earth right now. They slowly blew up over the 80s into the 90s, whereas Guns N' Roses and Nirvana were like rockets. They like, you know, boom, record comes out, instant giant rock star. Hetfield built it a little more slowly, but that also goes a long way towards explaining why he's still on top of the list for world's biggest rock stars.
0: Yeah, there's a lot of staying power because I feel like you'll see trends that pop up really quick and then all of a sudden they're like not as cool anymore. And James has been cool since day one.
1: Well, it's a good idea to kind of invent your own type of music, which they did, you know, like we'll just be kind of metal and kind of punk and play faster than everybody else. And it worked. So good on them. KZ 106.

0: Bon Jovi, Wanted Dead or Alive on Steve Gorman Rocks from Slippery When Wet. You can thank that song for one of the biggest shows of the 90s, Unplugged. Remember MTV's Unplugged? Musicians would come into a TV studio, usually in New York City, and play an acoustic set. And it was huge. Well, it all started at the 1989 Video Music Awards. John Bon Jovi and Richie Sambora walked out. Just the two of them, not the rest of the band, sat down with acoustic guitars and performed Wanted Dead or Alive. And a couple of the producers at MTV said, I wonder if other bands might want to do the same thing. Believe me, every other band wanted to do the same thing. MTV Unplugged holds up, too. You can find those episodes now on one of the streamers. And man, is it fantastic. Really, really great show. Thanks, Bon Jovi, for pulling out an acoustic guitar and inspiring the concept. Chattanooga's rock standard since 78, KZ106.
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0: Eagles, Hotel California. What else needs to be said? It still is every bit as overwhelming and powerful and as iconic as it ever was. The greatest band from Rockford, Illinois, Cheap Trick, right here with the Dream Police.
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Cheap Trick Dream Police on Steve Gorman Rocks. The band Deep Purple. A lot of different sounds, a lot of different vibes over the years. Couple different singers, in fact. Ian Gillan left the band. David Coverdale replaced him. At every stop along the way, though, the band was a machine. Live, Deep Purple could bring it like few other bands ever. And from the album Machine Head from 1972, their most iconic song, Smoke on the Water. KZ 106.

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0: one problem. Okay, when Carson set up his online dating profile, he used fake pictures of a guy that's way more attractive than he is, so he'd get more online dates. Again, they're meeting next week for the first time ever. A girl he's been dating for 6 months, and he looks nothing like she's expecting. What should he do?
1: Okay, first of all, Carson, use a different word. You're not dating a girl that you only know online, okay? I don't know what the word is for that. You're engaging. You're on her radar. Come up with some nonsensical millennial term. But you're not. You're doing a lot of things, but dating isn't one of them. That said, from the old man over here in the corner, I think it's pretty simple. You just go full invisible man. You wrap your face in bandages. Put on some sunglasses, sit down across the table at this restaurant and say, I had a, I can't believe this happened, but I was attacked by a swarm of bees today. I mean, you've been lying for 6 months. Why stop now? You're a weird guy who lied about what you look like, and you think you're dating a woman you've never met. I got no time for you, dude. Do the girl a favor, actually. Break up with her. She's going to be fine. It's all online. Just what? Unplug your modem? How do you break up with someone you've never met? It's ridiculous.
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3: New message.
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0: It's time for Questionable Wisdom on Steve Gorman Rocks. Here's April Rose with tonight's question.
1: 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Now, Carson's been dating this girl he met online for the past 6 months, right? And he says they've gotten pretty serious, and next week they're supposed to meet in person for the first time ever. See, there's just

0: The Cars from the self-titled debut album, 1978. That album was released. Just What I Needed. One of the songs the band used to get a record deal. They recorded some demos. They paid for the studio time themselves in 1977 and then took those songs around to radio stations in Boston. Hey, we're a local band. We're unsigned, but we'd love it if you'd play our song. The demo version of Just What I Needed got picked up by not one, but two stations in Boston. I can tell you right now, you'll have to take my word for it, that is a rarity. An unsigned band being played on not one but two stations in the same market, incredible. And it leads to one thing and one thing only, and that's a bidding war. The Cars found themselves in one. Every label wanted them. Elektra signed the deal. And a year later, that debut album took over the world.
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1: What do your friends think when you talk over Steve Gorman rocks? Hold on. We'll let Elton John tell you.
2: Shut up. Don't make any noise.
1: Yeah, don't talk. Just listen. This is Steve Gorman rocks.

0: Crazy Train, Ozzy Osbourne on Steve Gorman Rocks. Next, we got Foreigner Feels Like the First Time, which, Steve, it was originally supposed to be an even slower ballad. Their producer wanted them to speed it up. Okay. But, like, how do you think? Do you think it would have came across the same if it was slower?
1: Well, if they'd really slowed it down like a slow blues, yeah. Because, you know, that guy singing the phone book makes sense if it's a slow blues. You're just like hanging on every right? word. So I could see that, like, I've been waiting a lifetime. You know, all those. It feels like... the first time.
0: Okay.
1: I can see
0: no,
1: it.
0: No, never mind. Never mind. Not no? good, too slow. I think they did it just right, and here it is.
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2: Steve Gorman Sports. Let's look ahead at the NFL weekend. Well, it kicks off tonight, of course, Tampa Bay at Dallas. Cowboys with an 8.5-point spread. I like it. I would normally think it's too high, but what we've seen so far from Tampa Bay, they're not the kind of team that's going to get a backdoor cover in the fourth quarter. They're the kind of team that Dallas is going to run all over. You know, they love to beat up on overmatched defenses at home. They're going to run all over the Bucs. They will beat them down. The Bucs will not rally in the fourth quarter. That's a safe 8.5-point spread for the Cowboys. The Houston Texans are 0-4. They're going to Tennessee and getting 7.5 points. The Titans are awful. They're both winless teams, but one of them has been in the games they've played against good teams, and one of them, well, just looks inept from start to finish. Still, I don't like that 7.5 points. Take the Titans, of all things, to cover. San Francisco at Seattle. Seahawks giving up 3 points. I think this could easily be a 1 or 2 point game. I like the Niners to shock the world and get not just a cover, but a win in Seattle. We'll find out soon enough. 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
10: 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Veterans fish completely free, and boater registration is $100. 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

0: Guns N' Roses, cover of Bob Dylan's Knockin' on Heaven's Door from Use Your Illusion Part 2. Boston released their self-titled debut album 50 years ago, 1976. 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
1: On this day in 1966, Ginger Baker collapsed on stage after a 20-minute drum solo. The Cream drummer is known to go super hard, and this night at Sussex University, he apparently found his limit. The solo was during their song Toad, and fans just went crazy for an epic 20 minutes of one of the greatest drummers in rock history. Now, thankfully, after Ginger collapsed and hit the ground, he recovered at a local hospital and was back to doing his thing shortly after. Fans spent 20 minutes in heaven with a drum solo that was out of this world. That's your Classic Rock Rewind. I'm April Rose, and this is Steve Gorman Rocks.
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0: Cream White Room on Steve Gorman Rocks. You heard on Classic Rock Rewind the story of Ginger Baker collapsing on stage after a 20-minute drum solo. When I was in my former band, the Black Crowes, there was a couple of songs that sometimes would present an opportunity for a drum solo, and I really liked to keep it short. I love playing the drums. I love playing songs. Never been a drum solo guy. Not that I don't enjoy doing them, really, but I always felt like I don't think anybody's buying a ticket to come see my band for a drum solo. They want to hear the songs they love. And it was cool. The rest of the band always encouraged me to do them. And some nights I thought they were good, and some nights, honestly, I thought they were terrible. If I wasn't inspired, I couldn't really fake it. If you're going to do a 20-minute drum solo, my gosh, you better be Ginger Baker. You better have every chop on God's green earth. I'm a drummer, and I can't sit around for a 20-minute drum solo in the middle of a rock show. That's just me. Call me crazy. I'll take a good chorus over a great solo any day of the week.
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7: 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Get out a pen and paper. We're giving out Steve's number so you can do just that. 844-446-7626. 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

Queen with Fat Bottom Girls on Steve Gorman Rocks. Queen was a great band. You could say they spent the 70s Octothorpe winning. That's right, I said Octothorpe winning. I could have said hashtag winning. But the real name for the hashtag symbol, the pound sign, Octothorpe. Did you know that was what that was called? I never did. I just learned that today. I also never knew what the glabella was. The glabella is that smooth area between your eyebrows. It's pretty funny. Good word. I like when I learn new words. I got to remember some of these, though. I'll be like, wait, what's the word for that? Instead of just simply remembering the word for that. Octothorpe, I think I can hang on to that one. You know how some wine bottles have that dent in the bottom? That's called a punt. I think I can remember a punt. That's a good one. But the one I really love, my favorite word for a thing you don't realize is a thing, that little plastic or metal tip at the end of a shoelace, aglet. A-G-L-E-T, aglet. That's a good word. KZ 106.

0: Bon Jovi, Blaze of Glory, kicking off the fifth hour of Thursday, October the 8th on Steve Gorman Rocks. If you're just joining us, okay, it's fine. Better late than never. You got Steve Miller, The Cars, AC/DC, Rush, and more coming up. Right now, it's Billy Idol, White Wedding.
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0: 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Yeah, this is Steve Gorman Rocks.
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1: It is October the 8th, April Rose, and I want to look back. How about a history lesson?
2: Oh, yeah, I'm ready. Let's go. I'm going to learn something new tonight.
1: On this day in 1988, Pink Floyd's album, The Dark Side of the Moon, which had been released in 1973, finally left the Billboard Hot 200 album chart. 741 straight weeks on the chart before it tumbled to number 201. On this day in 1987, the three members of the band ZZ Top, again, 1987, this is a long time ago, they made advanced reservations for seats on the first passenger flight to the moon.
2: What? That's cool.
1: Yeah, that trip still hasn't happened. And Dusty Hill is no longer with us, sadly, but I guess hope springs eternal. Maybe there'll be a passenger flight to the moon sometime in the next, gosh, I don't know, 100 years? I don't want to fly, you know, anywhere over like 3 hours as a general rule. And that's keeping things within the Earth's atmosphere. You want to take me to the moon? No, nothing about that sounds interesting to me at all. KZ106.
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0: cars with You Might Think from Heartbeat City on Steve Gorman Rocks. AC/DC's 1980 Back in Black, the biggest selling rock album on planet Earth ever. Makes perfect sense because it's the greatest rock album ever. Here's You Shook Me All Night Long.
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0: AC/DC, You Shook Me All Night Long. AC/DC has never gone through different phases. There's not any chapters in their career. Yes, they had two different singers, but they sounded like the same band. Different voice, but everything else. From Highway to Hell to Back in Black, you would never say that's a different band. Some artists change album to album like crazy, not AC/DC. One of those artists who's been in a lot of different iterations, from supergroups like Queen and Blind Faith, to not a supergroup, but his best group, Derek and the Dominoes, to his solo work. Eric Clapton has pretty much done all there is to do with an electric guitar. His 1977 album, Slow Hand, probably his most iconic. From that album, here's Cocaine.
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0: does our rock star host Steve Gorman prepare for a concert?
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0: Yeah, you're listening to the right show. This is Steve Gorman Rocks.

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1: 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She's going to be fine. 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Unplug your modem? How do you break up with someone you've never met? It's ridiculous.
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12: 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The light and the harmonious sounds of talented choirs from Hamilton County Schools. 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

0: Stevie Nicks on Steve Gorman Rocks with Stand Back. That's going to do it. April and I have had a great night tonight. We tend to have a great night when we're listening to all this great music on a regular basis. Oh, yeah. April, tomorrow, at long last, is Friday.
1: Friday.
0: The weekend is upon us. The weekend starts around here Thursday nights. So the way I see it, you know, I've already taken my shoes off. No reason to put them back on until Monday.
1: I don't know what you're talking about. I start all week as the weekend. I'm just partying all the way through.
0: Everything I can do, April can do better. That's just how it works around here. Thanks for showing me up yet again. Tomorrow night, Friday night, 5 hours of great music. We'll talk to you then. Cheers. KZ 106.

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8: 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Delight in the harmonious sounds of talented choirs from Hamilton County Schools. 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

0: The big invitation from Project Gallant lay forward for veterans and local boaters to be part of something really special on November 7th, the Fishing with a Veteran Tournament on Chickamauga Lake. 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Boaters will be paired with veterans for a day on the water, sharing some friendly competition, conversation, and camaraderie while seeing who can bring in the biggest catch. Prizes awarded for the top three teams, along with a prize for the biggest fish of the day. Veterans fish completely free, and boater registration is $100. So whether you're a veteran who would love a day on the water or a boater who wants to use your boat for something very meaningful, Project Gallantly Forward wants you there. Registration closes November 1st. 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

0: Join us for an unforgettable evening at the Hamilton County High School Festival, Tuesday, October 22nd at Red Bank Baptist Church. Delight in the harmonious sounds of talented choirs from Hamilton County Schools. Experience the powerful collective performance of a mass choir led by esteemed guest clinician Dr. Morgan Ludig from the University of Alabama. Celebrate the joy of music and community with a free concert that promises to uplift and inspire.
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1: 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Registration closes November 1st. 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
1: You snot-nosed, giant twerp scumbag.
0: Unapologetic.
1: Now apologize.
2: All right, I apologize.
1: Really sorry.
2: I'm really sorry. I apologize unreservedly.
0: This is the Loper Show.

0: What's up, everybody? It is the Loper Show. Get ready for some rain tomorrow, man. It is definitely Isaias is coming, Liz. Are you ready for this?
1: I don't know if I'm ready for 100% rain.
0: Isaias. That's what I say whenever I see it. I go, Isaias.
1: Makes it sound a little more exciting.
0: Yeah.
1: Than Isaiah.
0: Yeah.
1: Isaias.
0: Yeah, Isaias. I mean, it just rolls off the tongue, obviously, Liz.
1: Yeah.
0: Well, right now, Isaias is a Category 2, possibly turning into a Category 3 around 1 o'clock later on today, making landfall tonight at 11 o'clock Eastern time. Panama City Beach, Florida will be the spot where it does come right in. Right now, it was about to take a direct hit to Panama City Beach, and the direct path right now of Isaias is between Mobile, Alabama and Panama City Beach, Florida. So the very tippy top of the panhandle going into Alabama, which will make a tremendously rainy weekend for us because it goes straight up through right through that middle area of Panama City and Mobile. And then it kind of cruises up Alabama, then takes a little bit of a right turn is the projected path right now, Liz. And that is the path that's going to take us back into the red zone, so to speak. So tomorrow, tons of rain. Now, I'm hearing at 9 a.m. today, they're going to announce if Departure is going to play at the Gordon Lee Mansion tomorrow night, the Journey cover band. We're waiting till 9 o'clock. I'm going to go ahead and tell you, I don't think that's going to happen. I mean, you know, I don't want to forecast, but I highly, highly unlikely that that happens.
1: Yeah, outdoor events not looking good, unfortunately.
0: Not looking good. Yeah, so I'm out early. So if you guys want to cruise out and see me, I think you guys can come down and see me. I'll be down at Why So Serious Comics from 11 to 1 tomorrow. So you might be able to sneak out and see me real quick and then get back inside fast. Bring a boat because, yeah, there's definitely going to be lots and lots of rain over the weekend for sure. Like I said, making landfall at a Category 3, quickly dropping down to a Category 1 once it does make landfall. And there's going to be a lot of wind. A lot of wind in places that are not used to hurricane-force winds. And from somebody who grew up around hurricanes my entire life, it is definitely nothing to mess with. If you have patio furniture outdoors, if you have anything outdoors that is not secure, you want to bring that in. If you have anything that does require gas, like generators, anything to keep you going, make sure you go get that gas right now, this morning, before anything else happens. Because you don't want to be caught with your pants down. I mean, most likely, prepare to lose power over the weekend. You know, like I said, we're not used to these strong winds. You know, yeah, we get tornadoes, but what happens when we get tornadoes? All the power goes out. Things are tore up for a little while. So these winds are going to be sustained force winds, unlike tornadoes where they just kind of happen and they're gone. You know, this will be hanging around for a hot second, at least somewhere in the neighborhood of 12 hours or so. So we're going to get a lot of rain, hopefully not a lot of flooding, but down by the coast, if you know people, encourage them to get out. I've sat through a lot of hurricanes, and the issue is, especially on the west coast of Florida, and as you get up into the panhandle and going over into the Gulf there, the Gulf area like Mississippi, Alabama, you know, they have Gulf Shores. All of that right there is much more fragile than things are on the east coast of Florida. You know, on the east coast of Florida, it's all concrete, steel. They're ready to rock and roll. But in other areas, especially as you get inland, the houses, the structures are not built like that. So we all got to be vigilant. Watch what happens as the storm starts to head our way. And I think a lot of that's going to head our way is going to be feeder bands. You know, I don't believe, you know, we're not going to get any direct hit or anything like that, thank God. But definitely, I mean, look at that storm coming on shore. That's a nice size storm. You know, like I said, later on today around 1 o'clock, it's projected to be a Category 3, which a Category 3 is a super deadly storm. For sure. I mean, there's been Category 3s that have taken out a lot of stuff. So not trying to freak anybody out, not trying to, you know, doom and gloom. I'm not that person. but just trying to be, you know, just as real as I can with you guys. And we'll keep you updated on the weather situations as we get more and more information. I believe we will get another update, if I'm not mistaken, around 9 a.m. today. We should have gotten a 6 a.m. update, and then I believe 9 a.m. will be the next Hurricane Isaias update, Liz.
1: Mm-hmm.
0: Are you impressed by that?
1: I am, actually.
0: You
1: took me by surprise a little bit.
0: Do you see how my neck goes, Isaias?
1: And I get right in that.
0: There. Yeah, a little bit of an accent, too, I have with this.
1: Right.
0: Isaias. Isaias. When you see it, you got to go, Isaias. You know, whoa, that's a big storm, all right? 423-642-9106. So, all right, here's the real thing. Get something to stream tomorrow, guys.
1: Oh, yeah.
0: That's what you got to have. So I'm excited because I have American Horror Story.
1: Yeah, so, you got two episodes.
0: I know. So where I was going to watch that tonight, I'm going to save. I'm going to save for tomorrow. And that way I have plenty of football. We'll have Tennessee football.
1: True.
0: I'll have my Buckeyes on and I'll have a little American Horror Story. No one's going to hear from me.
1: Yeah.
0: Yeah, except I will be doing updates live from my patio. Lopi Cantori out live. I do have a rain jacket, Liz.
1: Important.
0: You ever notice how Jim Cantore's always out with the rain jacket in the middle of the street?
1: Yeah.
0: Like, you know what I mean? Like, dude couldn't stand on the sidewalk and I'll get the same information. He's got to be in the middle of the street where it's flooding. You know, there's some kind of like, you know, rip current coming around him. Like, you know, I'm like, are those sharks behind you? So your boy, Lopi Cantori, out doing weather forecast live.
1: In the middle of the road.
0: Unless American Horror Story gets really good, then I'm going to like, you know, kind of dial it in just a little bit. You know, I'll call it in.
1: Priorities.
0: That's right. All right. So if you guys want to be the first caller of the day, maybe talk a little Isaias preparation, we can do that. 423-642-9106. That was one of my favorite things ever, was going hurricane shopping. You go to Publix, get what you need, all your supplies. It's exciting. You know what I mean? Back in the day, like before hurricane shutters were like a real thing. Now most people down in Florida have hurricane shutters, right? Like when I was a kid, not a lot of people had, like really rich people had them, you know?
1: Mm.
0: So we would have like big pieces of plywood that you would go to like Home Depot. And Liz, like people would stand in line for hours.
1: No way.
0: Like 8 hours.
1: That's crazy.
0: Yeah. And then other dudes would like make money, you know, for people that weren't as handy. And they would come over and like take your wood that you bought and then put it up on your house for you.
1: Mm.
0: Yeah. It's like all kinds of opportunity during the hurricane to make money.
1: That's community.
0: Well, I guess. I mean, they're charging you a nice dime to get in there. Good morning. Welcome to continuous Isaias coverage here on KZ106. What's up?
2: Hey, man. What's going on? I've never lived through a hurricane, but I've went through some typhoons and a few El Ninos when I was stationed overseas.
0: Oh, wow. Talking about a typhoon.
2: Oh, yeah.
0: Yeah. What's the difference in a typhoon, I wonder? Typhoon is...
2: It's just geography.
0: Yeah, right? That is a hurricane, right?
2: Yeah.
0: It's just, just a different name for a hurricane. Yeah, you know what? Here's what we're going to do in 2026. Let's just get on the same page. Can they just adopt the word hurricane over there? I mean, come on, typhoon. Yeah, typhoon sounds so foreign. You know what I mean? Like, whenever you say typhoon, most Americans go, ooh, I don't know. What's going to happen? It's a hurricane. Oh, and everybody's like, oh, okay. Yeah, man. It's
2: a quick little backstory on that.
0: Yeah, please.
2: I was stationed in Japan, and we were stationed right on the sea. There was probably a 30-foot seawall, and every time there was a new typhoon coming through, we'd get the newest guy there, duct taped him to a pole on the seawall in full battle rattle, and tell him to yell if the waves got too high, and that way we could all leave.
0: just holler if everything gets a little out of control so we know.
2: That's it.
0: That's amazing. That is amazing, man. Well, hey, listen, you were the first caller of the day. I love that. Let me get you an icy cold Lopweiser. You know, we got them at the store right now. If you guys want to go pick them up, you know, just in time for Isaias.
2: Appreciate that.
0: So you don't get thirsty, you know what I'm saying? All right, buddy. Well, hey, man, thanks for your call. I appreciate you.
2: Thank you.
0: That's Big Craig right there.
3: Big Craig!
0: Yeah, Liz. So, like, when it hits land, like, right between Pensacola and Mobile,
1: mm-hmm.
0: The winds will be sustained between 111 miles and 129 miles per hour.
1: Wow.
0: Quickly, we'll be dropping down to a Cat 2, which is categorized between 96 and 110 miles an hour. So just a little bit of a picture of what we're looking for. Category 1 is considered between 74 and 95 miles an hour. When you get into Cat 3, Cat 4, I mean, Cat 5 is very rare. But I lived through Hurricane Andrew back in the early 90s. It was staring down where I lived in Palm Beach County. And at the very last minute, took a turn, hit Miami, and destroyed Miami. Like, there's parts of Homestead out west by the racetrack where they do the Homestead Motor Speedway race that still are not fixed by the old Air Force base. Just, they were like, oh, we're just not going to fix that. But if you still go today, I mean, like, Hurricane Andrew was a terrible, terrible hurricane. Tore up so much. I mean, and there's been several since. And unfortunately, the west coast of Florida has been the victim of that quite a bit. You know, whether it's down in the Tampa, St. Pete area. But now, you know, we're talking panhandle action. And as we were talking yesterday with these storms, the Gulf is like cocaine for a hurricane. Just gets it all rowdy and wired up. It's like steroids, Liz. It sucks in all that warm water, and it just becomes stronger.
1: Mm.
0: That's why, you know, these Gulf hurricanes are very scary. And, yeah, we're going to have a high wind watch in effect starting today and going through, when is the 11th? The 11th is Sunday. Sunday at 8 a.m. will be the warning time, when the warning is lifted. So you can listen, of course, you know, to KZ106. We'll have continuous coverage throughout the weekend and updating you guys. All right, so today on the show, of course, we have Mike Keith coming in. We're going to talk Tennessee football, which this week, man, this is going to be a big game. Arkansas live in Fayetteville. We head to Fayetteville to get a little revenge on our schedule as we get ready for Alabama at home next weekend. Oh, by the way, that Why So Serious Comics thing I'm doing tomorrow in Lafayette, I'll have tickets to go see Alabama versus Tennessee in Knoxville. So if you guys want to score those tickets, we'll have those tomorrow, too. All right, we'll find out what is trending outside of Isaias. Coming up next here, it's Loper and Liz, The Loper Show. Happy freaking Friday, y'all. It's KZ 106.

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2: Liz is going to a concert this weekend in Nashville. Who is it?
3: Phoebe Bridgers.
2: Oh, you know, I heard Isaias is opening up. Is that true?
3: It's true.
2: The Isaias 5?
3: The new song, 100% Precipitation.
2: Yeah, ooh, Liz. Quick. Quick. All right, so yes, of course, Isaias is headed up towards the coast right now, looking to make landfall between Pensacola and Mobile, Alabama. We will be in some of the path. Let's not get all like doom and gloom. You know, I know on the news, everybody's like, oh my God, run for your life. definitely going to be a pain in the ass, though. You know, definitely going to be a pain in the ass. Now, when you're in Nashville, like, it's going to be in the Nashville area, like, around 1 o'clock Sunday morning, so Saturday night.
3: Okay.
2: So you got some time to get to the concert and then take shelter. Okay.
3: Yeah. Like, hopefully it won't, like, impact traffic or anything downtown because hopefully. It's at Bridgestone, so.
2: Oh, okay. It's at Bridgestone? Okay.
3: Yeah. So we'll see how that shakes out.
2: Oh, gosh. So my place was, like, a 10-minute walk from Bridgestone.
3: That's so nice.
2: It was so great. You have no idea. I wish I was there to welcome you to my pad and, like, you know, man, I'll be stuck here. But, yeah, so it looks like it's going to be more western Tennessee, a little bit of Arkansas, some Mississippi, Alabama action a lot there in the path of Isaias. But East Tennessee, we're not going to be out of the woods. We're going to get a lot of the feeder bands, okay? So feeder bands will start feeding off the main path of the storm. So we're going to get plenty of that. And which means a lot of soaking rain, a lot of potential flooding. So, you know, stay close to KZ106. We will keep you guys up to date the best that we can as this storm progresses. The Trump administration is suspending Microsoft and other companies from the green card program. At a press conference, J.D. Vance, our vice president, said that the H-1B visa program has become filled with tons and tons of fraud. Check this out.
4: The H-1B visa program is meant to allow companies to bring in really the best of the best from outside the United States of America for positions that are completely impossible to fill with American workers. Unfortunately, the program has become rife with fraud over the last several years, probably the last several decades.
2: Yes. Now, H-1B used to be something that, you know, you'd have to turn and cough to get tested for, but now it's just a visa program. But in all seriousness, Vance is calling out Microsoft as one of the biggest and largest abusers of this.
4: Microsoft laid off last year 6,000 American workers. At the same time, the company benefited from 6,300 H-1B visas and almost 3,000 green cards. In other words, if you do the math, for every worker that Microsoft laid off, they replaced that worker with 1.5 foreign indentured servants.
2: If that's true, I mean, that's jacked up. That is not cool. The Pentagon says that there's going to be a live stream of a firing squad execution live from Fort Hood. And speaking to reporters from the USS Lincoln, this is Defense Secretary Pete Hegseth. He was asked, what led to the decision to execute this person by firing squad on a live stream in December?
5: No brainer. Execution by firing squad. Army major betrays his country. Radical Islamist kills a bunch of Americans at Fort Hood. Of course, we're going to do it at Fort Hood. We're going to do it on a Thursday. We're going to do it at 1 o'clock, which is when he did it. And it's going to be soldiers with rifles executing the firing squad.
2: It's interesting the way he presents that. He's like, we're going to do it just how he did it.
3: He sounds excited.
2: I know. He's like pumped. He's like, live on pay-per-view coming up Thursday. We shooting people. It's going to be wild, guys. That is a wild thing to promote. I mean, like,
3: yeah.
2: I mean, that is a crazy thing to promote, Pete Hegseth. I'm not saying it's not right. I'm just saying it's a wild thing to say out loud. Just sounds crazy, right? I mean, so he continues here.
5: We'll make sure that people are able to watch it, that it's public, because people need to understand that there's serious consequences for these types of things.
2: Well, we're going to have lots of time coming up, like, over the weekend. So, I mean, if we can get that moved up a little bit, I mean, you know, I'm sure lots of people in the South would be appreciative to have something to watch.
3: Yeah, prime time.
2: I mean, prime time, guys. The Grand Theft Auto 6 radio stations are going to be hosted by Bad Bunny, Lana Del Rey, and more. No rock people that I see so far, though. None.

0: There you go. I can't wait. Grand Theft Auto 6 is going to be dope, man. Also, they're going to have a little preview of Backcountry Radio. You want to hear this?
1: You're on the air with MW
0: baby.
1: And Delta Dawn.
2: Buckle up.
3: This is Backcountry Radio,
2: where you can hear the best in rebel.
0: I didn't know GTA was so necky.
2: Dirt and outlaw anthems. Hey, you're an outlaw guy, aren't you?
1: I played the fifth.
2: All right, then. Let's get back to it.
0: I don't know. I like to do my run up and kills like to metal. You know what I mean? Like, I mean, can we get a metal channel on there or something?
4: Okay, they do have a metal channel.
0: Do they?
4: I'm going to be honest. I don't know these people's names, but maybe you will.
0: Yeah, tell me.
4: Kerry King.
0: Yeah, from Slayer.
4: Tom Mariah.
0: Okay.
4: So those are the DJs for the
0: That's cool.
4: the Chamber 106.6, the
0: That's
4: metal
0: sick.
4: Channel.
0: Yeah, Kerry King from Slayer. That's amazing. I love that. And LeBron James scored his first points as a 76er yesterday in preseason NBA action.
5: Inside this time to James. Surface shot is up and good. Throwing Greg Powell around like a rag doll. He's not going to get that call. LeBron just so strong, getting down the court quickly.
0: All right, and that is what is trending. So it's time to wake and bake, guys. So if you want to play wake and bake trivia, who is our champion, Liz?
4: So, we do have a new champion, totally right. new. We got Eric yesterday.
0: All right, so if you want to take on Eric, you can get on the phone and call us up right now, 423-642-9106, and we will wake and bake coming up next.
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10: 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No major accidents to report. Expect smooth sailing on your commute today as we wrap up a great week and move towards an even better weekend. We'll keep you updated. 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
0: All right, Wake and Bake trivia time. We do have our current champion, Eric, on hold. And, we need one contestant. So if you guys want to take on Eric, feel free to call right now. You got to get in right this second. 423-642-9106. That's 423-642-9106 if you want to play Eric in Wake and Bake Trivia. Eric, how are you, man? What's up?
27: I'm doing good, man. Just driving home from work.
0: Man, I think you scared people this morning. It's either you or Isaias.
27: Yeah. I know a lot of stuff, so.
0: Who knows, man? All right, well, hang on here. Let's go to line three. Good morning. Who's this?
28: It's Rusty.
0: Rusty, how are you today, man?
28: I'm doing good. How you doing?
0: Awesome. Say hi to Liz.
28: Hi, Liz.
1: Hey.
0: There you go. All right, man. Well, Rusty, Eric, you guys know how it works. I will ask you a series of trivia questions. If you get one right, you're going to hear this.
2: Yay!
0: If you get it wrong, you'll hear Depeche Mode.
3: Wrong.
0: If you tie it two, we'll go to Mouth Buzzers, and first one to three will be the winner, okay? And Wake and Bake Trivia. So without any further ado, we will start with the challenger, Mr. Rusty. Rusty, are you ready?
28: Yes.
0: All right, let's get to it, man. Let's get right to it. What 1996 movie stars Michael Jordan alongside Bugs Bunny and other Looney Tunes characters? Gotta have an answer. Three, two, one. No?
28: Sky Jump or something like that. Yeah.
0: Sky Jump.
28: I don't know.
0: Yeah, Sky Jump is incorrect. We go to Eric. Eric, any guesses here, man?
27: Space Jam.
0: Space Jam.
2: Yay!
0: On the board with one. And we go back to Eric for his original turn here. Eric, here's the question. What animal has three eyelids, including one that moves sideways to protect its eyes?
27: Oh, I know this.
0: Two. One. Gotta have an answer.
27: I can't think of it.
0: That sucks, man. I'm sorry. Rusty for the steal?
27: Yeah. Shark.
0: Shark is... Camel is the answer we were looking for. Camel, yeah. It's got the eyelids for the grains of sand.
1: I wouldn't have thought of that.
0: Yeah, the blow around in the desert. They're like, hey, you know how many eyelids we need? About three. All right, so whose turn is it? Is it Rusty's now original turn here?
1: Sure is.
0: All right, Rusty, what famous WWE wrestler has a finishing move that is called the RKO? Okay, Rusty, also...
28: I have no idea.
0: Okay, Rusty, here's what I need you to do, buddy. I need you to put me on regular speakerphone because it sounds like Isaias is in your phone right now. Yeah, Bluetooth does not work, man. Sorry, bro. By the way, that is... All right, for the steal, we go to Eric. Eric, any guesses?
27: Randy Orton.
0: Randy Orton is...
2: Yay!
0: Correct. Is that two for him?
1: It is, so now he can go in for the kill.
0: I know, this is the kill right now, man. All right, what classic rock band released the album Hotel California in 1976?
27: That'd be the Eagles.
0: Eagles, yay! Yes. And you, sir, are back on top again today.
27: All right.
0: Not bad, Rusty. Good job, man. It was great to have you on. Love that. Today wasn't your day, but, you know, definitely try back, brother.
28: Yeah, appreciate it.
0: Okay, man. Thanks so much. And, Eric, we will talk to you on Monday as you return as the champion, bro.
27: Yes, sir. I'll be ready.
0: All right, both of you guys, be safe this weekend, okay? Throughout all the rain.
27: You too, buddy. Have a good weekend.
0: Absolutely, and the incoming weather. And we'll keep you up to date on that incoming weather every moment here on KZ106 as we get more and more information, okay? All right, so we got a ton of stuff to get into on the show today. We'll get Black Crowes, and we'll come back, set the table for the Loper Show. Happy freaking Friday, man. Yes, we made it, guys. It's good news.

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I love that noise. Like, I don't know what he does there, but it is 6:44, the Loper Show, live on a Friday, man. Get a Lopeweiser, would you? Here you go. Listen, we got a hurricane coming. We got a lot going on this weekend, man. I'm going to be down in Lafayette tomorrow with your tickets to go see Alabama take on our Tennessee Vols. So if you, well, even if you're a Roll Tide fan, you can come down and get those. I'll be at Why So Serious Comics in Lafayetteville, right around 11 o'clock tomorrow. Okay? There's no in that sentence. I kept trying to wedge an in there. I'm like, in? Well, it's in nowhere. It's going to be in Lafayette, if you want to know. I'll be down there tomorrow, 11 a.m., okay? Now, I've been hearing a lot about this over the last couple of days, which is sexually transmitted diarrhea. That's like the new STD. Yuck.

0: And wow, I just can't even believe it. Makes me so happy to be in a relationship. What is going on with this, Liz?
1: So, I don't even know if I want to say this, but
0: it's sexually transmitted, though?
1: Yeah, it's this certain bacteria called Shigella, which is highly contagious.
0: Shigella.
1: And it spreads easily through microscopic fecal-oral contact during sexual activity.
0: Oh, so if you're doing some backdoor...
1: Yes, that's the main one. Okay. But, yeah.
0: So if you cut that out of your diet, you're fine?
1: Yeah, or I guess Shigella can't... It's not only a sexually transmitted...
0: Disease.
1: Diarrhea.
0: Yeah.
1: But it can be through contaminated food or water and stuff like that, too.
0: What?
1: But
0: somebody, rubbing their butt on your food? Like, what?
1: I guess it can just be found anywhere if someone doesn't wash their hands properly when they're preparing food or something
0: worst.
1: Like that.
0: Yeah, yeah, okay.
1: So, who knows where it
0: Oh, my goodness,
1: originates.
0: Man. Yeah, I mean, like, if dating wasn't hard enough for other people out there, you know what I mean, for single people?
1: We got Shigella to ruin it even more.
0: I guess, guys. I mean, like, you know, I really feel for everybody out there. You know, that's rough. You know, you're on the apps. You're like, no Shigella.
1: Do we need to start a fundraiser for people with the Shigella?
0: Do you remember, like, on social media for a hot second, like, when people were doing the marked safe? Like, when something would happen, it would be like, I'm marked safe. On Facebook, they would do, like, the I'm safe if anything happened. You know, if there was, like, a big storm or anything like that, you know, people would say, I'm safe.
1: Yeah, because people would be like, you're in my thoughts and prayers. I'm like, don't worry.
0: Yeah, 24 hours after a date, people should mark themselves safe online. Like, safe.
1: Shigella free.
0: Yeah, I made it through.
1: What about it?
0: My ass did not explode after seeing Tina this weekend. Everything's fine. Oh, you imagine making that call? Like, hey, Tina. Got to talk to you for a second. I know we had a good time going down to the choo-choo the other night, but my ass has been, like, insane ever since I've seen you. Like, what did you do, girl? What didn't you tell me about? Man. Well, it seems like it would be easy to spot, right? Like, I mean, if they're getting up every second to go to the restroom or something, seems like they already got it.
1: Maybe so, yeah.
0: Maybe it lays dormant. Maybe it does.
1: Has a resting period.
0: It does. A gestation period. Scary stuff to really think about. But I heard that yesterday. I was like, what? STD? Exploding diarrhea. Man, that is like, I'm like, well, what are they going to say next so we don't have sex? I mean, like, you know, it's just like, I mean,
1: yeah, like
0: what
1: it's
0: else?
1: Chlamydia or something.
0: Yeah, like what else, man? I mean, you know, it just didn't seem real when I heard that, but apparently it is real. All right, it's time to rock out with your stock out, ladies and gentlemen. A little financial advice from our man, Kyle.
2: It's time for Rock Out with Your Stock Out.
0: 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Kyle, what's happening, man?
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10: 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No major accidents to report. 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
21: Here's the official forecast. Partly sunny today, a high of 83. High wind watch tonight through Sunday. Gusts between 20 and 35 miles per hour. Otherwise, mostly cloudy tonight, 62. A flood watch goes into effect tomorrow through Sunday. Showers and thunderstorms and a high of 71.
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2: Well, you can't say what's going on without talking about Isaias. And Isaias is headed to make landfall around 1 a.m. tonight, right around Pensacola, Florida, in the Panhandle. And then things will move up through Alabama, parts of Tennessee. And we're going to see some of it right here in Chattanooga starting tomorrow morning. We'll start to see high winds. We'll get some rain, of course, and we're expected to get anywhere between 1 and 3 inches of rain, sustained winds between 15 and 25 miles an hour. Now, local gusts could reach up to 50 to 60 miles an hour in certain situations. Higher elevations are more at risk, like Lookout Mountain, raising concerns about potential power outages. Now, the showers will move into Chattanooga as early as tomorrow morning, with coverage increasing throughout the afternoon and lasting until sometime early Sunday morning. Now, widespread totals of rain have it upwards to 3 inches, as I was just saying, with higher localized pockets during the downpours. And wind power outages, you better believe it. High winds, like I said, anywhere up to gusts of like 50, in certain circumstances, maybe 60 to 70 miles an hour. Now, those will just be gusts, not sustained winds. Regional flooding, surrounding areas, including Ringgold, Coosa County. You'll already be preparing for flood risks right now if you are in one of those areas to make sure if you need sandbags, make sure that those are available. I know certain city municipalities are making those available to local residents and local businesses as well. The storm is currently tracking through the Gulf of Mexico at a Category 3. It is expected to make Category 3 before making landfall right there on the Gulf Coast. And that's going to happen late tonight, right around, sometime between, they're saying you'll really start to feel the effects like around 11 o'clock tonight if you're on the coast. Did you see in Pensacola last night, Liz, the sunset?
3: I didn't, no, but the sunset last night here was really
2: incredible,
3: beautiful,
2: too, right?
3: Yeah,
2: I got some great pictures, actually, by the way. But the sunset, if you look it up, sunset in Pensacola last night, it was unbelievable. It was one of those, the calm before the storm. It was, it was like almost poetic. Like when you were looking at it on, they were showing it everywhere on TV on all the different weather channels. And it was pretty cool to look at. You know, you just think like, wow, those people are evacuating, you know, a lot of people's vacation completely ruined, and then they get one amazing sunset.
3: Wow.
2: Yeah, it
3: is. That looks unreal.
2: Do you see it?
3: Yeah.
2: Yeah, isn't that sick? I mean, and I encourage everybody out there to, if you're not driving, Google that, Pensacola sunset.
3: It's like every color, yeah.
2: It is, right? Really cool. So what do you think this year's most popular Halloween costume is, Liz? If you had to guess.
3: We had this conversation, right? I don't remember.
2: Well, I think we were speculating.
3: Yeah.
2: But now the list is officially out.
3: Yeah, my guess was Spider-Man.
2: Let's see if Spider-Man even made the list. Not even the top 10, according to Mental Floss.
3: Interesting.
2: Yeah, number one is K-pop Demon Hunter. Lame. Number two is Pennywise the Clown. Number three is Nikki Freeman, who is the girl from Obsession, which I think that's really funny.
3: That's the best one
2: so far. Dolly Parton in at number four. He-Man at number five. Let's see. Wednesday Addams.
3: That's a good one.
2: Mario for Mario Brothers. And finally, Michael Jackson. I wonder why Michael Jackson made the list all out of nowhere.
3: Oh, maybe. Maybe it has something to do with the biopic.
2: Yeah, the movie. I forgot about the movie. You know, I never did see that movie.
3: Me neither. I heard it was good, though.
2: I heard it was awesome. You know, I went to see the Elvis movie, and I did not see Michael Jackson. I got to check that out. That honestly looked really amazing. Elsewhere in the news, what else can I tell you today? Oh, it's New Music Friday, and there's lots of new music out today. Sheryl Crow has a new offering out called Pick You Up. Greta Van Fleet, who just played a couple of shows over in East Nashville. They played the Basement East, which is an incredible venue over there in East. And Robert Plant from Led Zeppelin releasing a new album with his band, Saving Grace, All That Glitters. And that, my friends, is what's trending this morning. 423-642-9106 is the telephone number. If you guys want to get through to us, we'd love to have you get in here. I do want to bring something up when we come back here. I was doing one of my my specialties yesterday at the gym. I was eavesdropping You know, I like to listen in on some conversations once in a while. And I heard something that I thought was really funny. These two moms were talking about, one of the moms is having a birthday party this weekend of all weekends. I mean, yeah. Can you imagine? Having a birthday party for her kid. And from what I could tell, the kid seemed like under the age of 10.
3: Mm-hmm.
2: But wait till you hear what the issue was. I mean, this was like it, to me, the ultimate petty mom drama. Like, you know, like the epitome of somebody that needs more problems.
3: Mm.
2: But yeah, I'll tell you what this lady was stressing out about coming up next. After Asia, KZ 106, Chattanooga's Classic Rock, The Loper Show.

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1: The roads are looking pretty good this morning. No major accidents to report. Expect smooth sailing on your commute today as we wrap up a great week and move towards an even better weekend. We'll keep you updated. 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

0: 7:35, we're going to have our buddy Mike Keith on, the voice of the Tennessee Vols, at 8:05 this morning, talking Tennessee Vol football as we hit the road to Arkansas, Fayetteville. Looks like we'll be out of the way of the storm, so that'll be good for Tennessee. It would be terrible if we were playing in Knoxville this weekend. You'd get a ton of rain. And if you're not sure on what's going on, the remnants of Hurricane Isaias will affect us heavily this weekend, as lots of rain will start to come in tomorrow. We're going to have rain up to 1 to 3 inches, and we could get gusts of wind up to like 60 miles an hour is what they're calling for right now, 50 to 60 miles an hour, but sustained winds from 15 to 25 miles an hour throughout the day tomorrow mostly. And things will be cleared up around 11 o'clock on Sunday. And when I say cleared up, I mean, you know, we'll be free of the storm by that point. But whatever damage is left over will definitely be out there for everyone to clean up. But Lookout Mountain, places that are a little bit higher elevation, need to have a little bit more concern. And pay attention to power outages. If you need gas for your generator, I would suggest that you go get that before we get too far into the day today, because, you know, once everybody gets out of work later on this afternoon, that's exactly what people are going to try to do. You know, they're going to try to fill up their gas tanks, try to fill up any kind of portable gas tanks that they have for generators and whatever else runs off of fossil fuels at home. Okay, so wind and power outages, that's likely to happen throughout the night tonight and throughout the day tomorrow. And the regional flooding concerns, those are the big ones right there. Ringgold, Catoosa County also going to be right there in the mix. So we'll keep you up to date on as we know more and more about this storm as it makes landfall later on tonight around 11 p.m. right there in Pensacola, Florida. It will hit the shore at a Category 3 and then quickly downgrade to a 2, to a 1 as it gets up into Alabama and some of the more western parts of Georgia. Now, you're traveling over to Nashville, huh?
1: I am, yeah. I should just miss it, though.
0: Yeah, I think so, too. I got positive thoughts for you. Like I said, Jen and I were supposed to go to Orlando this weekend to see a band called Slaughter to Prevail, who mm-hmm. I love. So sad that I'm not going to get to go, but I'm glad that I made the call not to go.
1: Yeah.
0: Because this would have been terrible to have to, you know, try to chance it or get stuck.
1: Yeah. You know? And with the Chattanooga airport, like, you'd probably get stuck.
0: So here's the thing. It's like, I figured out about Chattanooga Airport. So if you do straight, like, so there's a straight through flight to Orlando to the Sanford Airport, right? Which is just outside of Orlando. If I were to do like the either Daytona Beach or like the actual, the big Orlando airport, most likely I would get delayed because I would have to connect in Atlanta.
1: Mm.
0: And so anytime you have to connect, like all everybody, like Jen, when every time Jen comes, or like when my friend John comes from Columbus, he always has to connect in Charlotte. And almost every single time they've had delays, even with the great weather.
1: Yeah.
0: It's just like really weird. I don't know what goes on over here, but the ones that are the flights that you can get that are direct flights, seems like those are less affected.
1: Mm.
0: And I just think it's because there's less going on.
1: Yeah,
0: you know, less to complicate the whole process, which, yeah, because I took that flight when I went down to Rockville. I flew into Daytona first, so I had to go through, I think they flew me to Charlotte? Yeah, Charlotte first, and then to Daytona. But then on the way back, I went Sanford straight into Chattanooga. It's like an hour and like 30.

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1: So that means you guys can too. And the word that you want to text in right now is dreams. The word dreams to 95819. And this is a cool vacation. It's a luxury tropical vacation for you and your family to the Dream Resorts and Spas. So you get 4 days, 3 nights, and an all-inclusive trip for four, including airfare that will take you down to Mexico. And there's 16 different Dream Resorts down there. So if you guys want to get in, all you have to do is text the word dreams right now to 95819, and we'll get a new word coming your way at, what, 9 a.m. So that's perfect, okay? We do have the 5 at 7:55 coming up next. We'll come back and get some callers after Queen.

0: That is Queen 745. 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Time for the 5 at 7:55. If you guys want to get in, we need two contestants right now at 423-642-9106. Now, Liz, if you would, please tell them what they're going to win.
1: So today's the big day. We're going to have the grand prize drawing.
0: Yes.
1: If you got qualified for the Talladega weekend, you get 3 days and a $50 Gas and Go gift card from Food City.
0: That's awesome. So what we'll do is we'll qualify one more person right now at 423-642-9106. You got to win the game, though, so we need two contestants. And then, like Liz said, today will be the day where we do the grand prize drawing, and you'll know if you're going to go or not. Which, you said you've been to a NASCAR race or no?
1: Maybe. I don't remember.
0: Wait a minute. How do you not know if you've been to a NASCAR race?
1: I don't know. I mean, my dad is super into NASCAR, so I don't know if he took me when I was super little or something, and I just don't remember.
0: Chicago has a track.
1: What? Yeah.
0: Well, they did. Do they still race in Chicago? There's a few

0: tracks that went away over the years.
1: Yeah.
0: Because NASCAR was huge in the 90s and 2000s, right? And then they started to fall off a little bit. Like,
1: yeah.
0: Unfortunately, after Senior died, and then Junior never really did his thing. Like, everybody thought he was going to. You know, he was my driver. That's what kind of, like, got me out of NASCAR, honestly.
1: Yeah.
0: Was, yeah, the lack of excellence after Earnhardt died.
1: Oh, man.
0: Not from the other driver. I mean, there were plenty of other successful drivers. It's just a lot of people after Senior died went to Junior. And then he was great and, you know, great personality in the sport, but just was never like, you know, a world beater like his dad was.
1: Right.
0: You know? And I mean, it's understandable. Not everybody can be. It's big shoes to fill. All right, let's go here to line two. Good morning. Who's this? Oh, we lost him. Hey, who's this?
2: This is Lisa.
0: Lisa, are you ready to play the 5 at 7:55?
2: Yes.
0: All right, well, don't go anywhere, Lisa. I want to put you on hold, and we're going to come back to you, okay?
2: Okay.
0: All right, so we got Lisa versus who is this? Oh, hey, good morning. It's KZ106. Hello.
3: Hello.
0: Yo, what's up, man?
3: How are you?
0: I'm doing good. I mean, I'll be doing a lot better when you take me off of your Bluetooth and put me on a regular speakerphone. So we can all hear each other a lot better. And then we can play the game, the 5 at 7:55. So hang on 1 second. You work on that, buddy. All right, good. All right, so we'll get back to this in just a second. 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
8: The roads are looking pretty good this morning. No major accidents to report. Expect smooth sailing on your commute today as we wrap up a great week and move towards an even better weekend. We'll keep you updated. Thanks for listening.
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18: Here's the official forecast. Partly sunny today, a high of 83. High wind watch tonight through Sunday. Gusts between 20 and 35 miles per hour. Otherwise, mostly cloudy tonight, 62. A flood watch goes into effect tomorrow through Sunday. Showers and thunderstorms and a high of 71.
0: All right, Lisa, how are you?
2: I'm good.
0: All right, good. I'm glad you're good. Let's get your competition here, Lisa. Who did we say this was? Good morning.
3: Good morning,
2: Lisa.
0: What's up, buddy? How you doing, man?
3: Doing very well. How are you?
0: Oh, doing great, man. What was your name again?
3: My name's Ray.
0: Ray. Okay, Ray. All right, Lisa versus Ray today in the 5 at 7:55. Now, you guys know how the game works. I will ask you 5 trivia questions. Now, I'll ask you solo as I sequester the other person, and then I'll do the same thing for the other person, and we'll come back at the end. We'll go over all 5 questions and the answers, and that person who gets the most correct will be the winner in the 5 at 7:55. Now, today, a little caveat to the game. This is NASCAR only questions, okay? Because
3: that works.
0: Yeah, no, it's going to be awesome. You guys are going to love it. Because today you're going to win what, Liz?
19: You're going to win the 3-day weekend pass to Talladega and a $50 Gas and Go Food City gift card.
0: Beautiful. It's a beautiful thing. All right, Ray, hang on 1 second. We're going to let ladies go first with Lisa, okay?
3: All right,
0: cool. Lisa, with that being said, are you ready?
2: I guess. I don't know a lot about NASCAR.
0: That was my next question. I was like, does Lisa know anything about NASCAR? I guess we're about to find out, Lisa. All right, first question. What Hollywood actor played NASCAR driver Cole Trickle in Days of Thunder?
2: That would be Tom Cruise.
0: What NASCAR track in Pennsylvania is nicknamed the Tricky Triangle?
2: I don't know.
0: All right. What color flag signals a caution during NASCAR races?
2: Yellow.
0: What NASCAR driver made the number 6 Ford famous during his years of racing with Roush Racing?
2: Rusty Wallace.
0: And finally, what former NFL head coach owns a NASCAR racing organization bearing his name? Meaning it's named after this guy who owns an NFL team, too.
2: My husband's going to kill me for not knowing these. He makes me watch racing every weekend.
0: I mean, you've done pretty well. I got to be honest with you.
19: I was going to say.
0: Not bad. Not bad. All right. Hang on 1 second. You want to guess here?
2: No, I don't know.
0: Okay. All right, Lisa, hang on. All right, we go to Ray. Ray, are you ready?
3: Yes, sir.
0: What Hollywood actor played NASCAR driver Cole Trickle in Days of Thunder?
3: Tom Cruise.
0: What NASCAR track in Pennsylvania is nicknamed the Tricky Triangle?
3: Say it again?
0: I said, what track in Pennsylvania is nicknamed the Tricky Triangle? But I got to have an answer right now, man.
3: No clue.
0: We're going to skip it. What color flag signals a caution during NASCAR races?
3: Yellow.
0: What NASCAR driver made the number 6 Ford famous during his years with Roush Racing?
3: Mark.
0: Oh, somebody feeding you answers? Man, people are not going to like this. What former NFL head coach owns a NASCAR racing organization bearing his name?
3: Gibbs. What's Gibbs' first name? Gibbs.
0: Okay. All right. Hang on 1 second.
20: Yeah.
0: All right, Lisa.
2: Uh-huh.
0: We got Ray back on the phone. We're going to go over these, okay? What Hollywood actor played NASCAR driver Cole Trickle in Days of Thunder? That's Tom Cruise.
20: Yay!
0: What NASCAR track in Pennsylvania is nicknamed the Tricky Triangle? The answer we were looking for is Poconos Raceway.
20: Yay!
0: What color flag signals a caution during NASCAR races? Yellow.
20: Yay!
0: What famous NASCAR driver drove the number 6 Ford during his years with Rouse Racing, which is Mark Martin?
20: Yay!
0: And finally, former NFL head coach owns a NASCAR racing organization bearing his name? And that is Joe Gibbs.
20: Yay!
0: And with the most correct today, Ray, you are the winner, buddy.
3: Fantastic.
0: All right, man. Hang on 1 second, Ray. And
2: Congratulations, Ray.
0: Lisa, thanks for playing. We appreciate you.
2: You're welcome. Thank you.
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0: something was wrong with my Rocky Top button. Scaring me there for a second. All right, guys, welcome. Time to talk some Tennessee football. It is the Loper Show. 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That stuff is sweet ceramic automotive film, giving your ride a clean, professional, Rocky Top finish. On the phone with us, the legend, Mike Keith. How are you, man?
1: Good morning.
0: Welcome to the show. We got lots of questions this week, Mike. I mean, you know, after last week, there's lots to unpack, man. And I'm sure you've had a hell of a week.
1: It's been great.
0: Has it?
1: Oh, yeah. Fantastic. You know,
0: we're just staring down the barrel of an Isaias trying to play some NC2A football. I mean, you know, we're just Americans trying to America here. You know what I mean?
1: Yeah, that's serious stuff. What I deal with on a day-to-day basis is just ball and fun and fans, and it's wonderful. But that's for real, and hopefully our game is not going to be affected by that tomorrow in Fayetteville, Arkansas.
0: Yeah, I think that's one of the pluses to us being on the road this week is we're going to skirt just outside of the pathway for Isaias. So that is good news, because I do believe if we were in Knoxville, we would be right there in the heart of everything. Saturday going into Sunday would be kind of rough for Knoxville. So definitely praying for everybody in the path of Isaias. But we have some questions here, and I think it all starts with the quarterback. What do you know? What do you hear, Mike?
1: So I had Josh Heupel on our show last night, and I asked him who would be the starting quarterback. He wouldn't say. I offered him $20, and he still wouldn't say.
0: Man, you dug deep. I can't believe it.
2: That's huge.
1: I pulled out a 20, a crisp 20.
2: See, that shows the depth of the Vol Network. I mean, around here, we would be able to offer a sweet deal gift certificate. You actually pulled out $20. I mean, that's a big deal.
1: I pulled out 40 bucks. Well, can I share with your listeners a bit, you know, behind the scenes?
0: Sure.
1: Of course. So I told our media relations guy for football, I said, I'm going to see if I can't crack him up. And sure enough, I pulled out a $20 bill, and he laughed. And that made me really happy because, you know, it's kind of a little tense in his world this week.
0: Yeah.
1: And he's a good guy. Josh is a really good guy. He takes his job seriously. He also takes making sure the players are taking good care of seriously. And so he's just trying to keep everything in-house. And I get it. I know the reports have been out that George McIntyre is going to start. And I think that makes a lot of sense. I get that 100%. But, you know, at the same time, we're all just people trying to people, right?
2: Yeah. Yeah, and I think, you know, as much as all the fans and the media want to know what the answer is and who's going to be sitting behind the center come Saturday afternoon, I think I have to believe, and you can probably speak to this, Mike, a little bit, there's not as much turmoil inside as people want to believe there is from the outside.
1: There's none.
2: Good.
1: Yeah. I mean, that's just the football family understands what's going on, and they want to keep it in there. And part of that, too, as you try to build that culture in a season, not so much the us against the world as much as this is our house and we're going to keep our house this way. It's good for a team.
2: It is.
1: And so I think that part of it, and listen, if I'm sitting in the press conference, my first question is, who's your starting quarterback? That's the media's job.
2: Mm-hmm. Yeah, for sure.
1: I mean, because here's the thing. What do the fans all want to know? Who's the starting quarterback? And it's why I started the interview with him like that last night, because hey, it would be great for our show if he tells us. you got to take a chance, right?
2: Yeah.
1: So I think this is what it's about. But the quarterback position is so sensitive, in terms of everything every football team does. The teams that played last night, the teams that'll play tonight, the teams that play tomorrow, the teams that play on Sunday. It's the most important position in all of sport. And so I get it. It's a big deal tomorrow going to Arkansas for Tennessee. Who's going to take the first snap?
3: Now, George McIntyre definitely gave Tennessee a little bit of a jolt there at the end of the game last week. But there's other reports that I'm hearing. I'm hearing that there's possibility that Faison Brandon is hurt. There's a shoulder injury. I mean, is it more shoulder injury, or is this, do you think this choice is more performance-based, in your opinion?
1: Well, he's clearly dinged. You know, that's the whole thing. The injury in the Texas game was significant, and the fact that he went back out and played with it, Loper, shows a lot about him. And listen, the thing you need to understand about Faison, too, last week he made clear to everybody in the Tennessee house, I want to play.
3: Yeah.
1: And you love that. I mean, absolutely. You absolutely love that. And then he went out and he didn't play well. And the interception was a bad decision, and it was not a good throw. And so at that point, you say, for the interest of the football team, we've got to go to McIntyre. Well, McIntyre had taken the majority of practice reps because Faison's shoulders dinged. And so due to that fact, George was ready to play. And now what you do is you know, if you make the choice that it's George, you go to George, and maybe George doesn't give the job up for the next 4 years.
3: Mm.
1: Maybe it's a situation you have to go back to Faison at some point, maybe soon. Who knows? But the ebbs and flows of the quarterback thing were going to be a story this year. And so we're just in the midst of that story. But because it's the quarterbacks, it's the most interesting part of any storyline, always.
3: On the phone right now with Mike Keith, the voice of the Tennessee Vols. Also have our football expert Andy in studio with us right now. And I do want to call back to a time that I do remember in my days in Columbus, Ohio, it was a year that the Buckeyes won the national championship, beating Alabama with a guy named Cardale Jones, who came out third mm-hmm. string and looked incredible that season. JT Barrett. Who else am I missing? I'm missing one other name, but I guess it doesn't really matter.
1: You're talking about Ohio State, so we don't know.
3: Yeah. But regardless, all I'm saying is what that season really showed everyone was, like, throughout the entire season, we had a lot of choices at quarterback. Do you think that this could be the morphing of that into Tennessee, where Tennessee has more than one choice to get the job done at the quarterback position?
1: I'll give you a great example of that. So George McIntyre is from the Nashville area. He's from Franklin, Tennessee.
3: Mm.
1: He is the first, if he starts tomorrow, he will be the first Nashville area quarterback to start for Tennessee since the 1971 Liberty Bowl.
3: Whoa.
1: Jim Blue Max Maxwell.
3: Wow. I bet he had a mustache his freshman year. I mean, that sounds like a guy with a thick mustache.
1: Listen, so Jim Maxwell starts and wins the game, and he became the starter during the season. And who did he beat in the 1971 Liberty Bowl? Arkansas.
3: Ah.
1: How weird is that?
3: Okay.
1: Well, here's the other part of the story. Jim Maxwell became the fourth starting quarterback for Tennessee in that 10-win season. Tennessee went through four starting quarterbacks before they ended up with Jim Maxwell in that role. So it's happened. I've seen Tennessee play four quarterbacks in a competitive game at UCLA in 1994. So, it can go all different ways. Would you prefer that your starter take every snap through the entire year? Sure you would. But that's not reality. And here's what else we knew, and I'm sorry for the long answer, but what else we knew is that when Faison Brandon beat out George McIntyre in August camp, the significance of that is he beat out a guy who played well too.
3: Yeah, for
1: sure. George McIntyre had a good August. And yet, Faison Brandon was good enough to beat him out. Well, What that tells you is both were performing at high levels. And so I always knew McIntyre would become part of this equation during the year. Now we're going to find out how much of that equation.
3: Yeah, Braxton Miller was the guy's name I was looking for before. But anyway, it's interesting. But, you know, as Faison Miller, Brandon, as he started the season, a lot of folks were saying, hey, they should probably redshirt him. He's a freshman. You know, let him get some, reps under George and see where he's at throughout the year. But that's not how it worked out. Like you said, he beat out McIntyre fair and square in the preseason.
1: Right. And that's what you look for. You get in a situation where you say, okay, you know, we're gonna play this guy, and this is gonna work out, you know, the best that it can, and we'll see where it goes. You make decisions based on that moment. And, you know, Tennessee made the decision in Josh Heupel's first year to start Malone. And Joe Milton. And early in the season, it became obvious they needed to make a change, and they went to Hendon Hooker, and he didn't give the job up. And Milton had clearly beaten him out in camp, clearly.
3: Yeah.
1: And yet, when the season got started, some guys are better on Saturday.
3: Yeah,
1: yeah, that's true. McIntyre's like that.
2: I think.
1: I mean, maybe that's the deal.
2: That's an excellent comparison is the Milton and Hooker thing. I think the kind of elephant in the room, though, and something I don't really want to say, but we got to say it, is that the little bit of messing around back and forth here is potentially dangerous or harmful to either one of these guys, because if they don't end up getting what they want out of the situation, then they're going to jump. And the last thing we want is to lose both of these guys or one of these guys, because they seem to be able to work hopefully in tandem to get to where the team wants to get
3: sure.
2: to. But in this day and age, we all know that, especially, you know, with the deal that was cut with Brandon and what's happened with Tennessee in the past from an NIL standpoint, going bust with a couple of people, that we don't need that to happen again. That's not a good thing for the program, and certainly not a good thing for this season or seasons moving forward.
1: No, but you've got to worry right now. And this is what you're saying is true. And I don't think you want to go back and forth every week or every quarter or anything like that. I think that's 100% true, too. But this is where, in this new world that college football is in, which is really pro ball in a sense, because every quarterback has an NIL deal. Every quarterback.
3: Sure.
1: But what you have to focus on right now is, for the team, what gives you the best chance to beat Arkansas? That's all. You don't worry about Alabama next week. You don't worry about South Carolina in 2 weeks. You don't worry about 2027 or 2028. How do you beat Arkansas?
2: Saturday.
1: Who gives you a chance to beat Arkansas? That's all that matters. Now, that's easy for us saying at 8:23 on one of the nation's most popular radio shows. We can sit here and talk about it. That's easier said than done, yes. But that's why Josh Heupel is paid to run the show the way that he is, because he's got to make that decision.
3: Yeah.
1: Who helps you beat Arkansas tomorrow? Because there is one, and I'm not doing coach speak. I'm saying, if you want to go to the playoff, right? If you'd like to maybe be in the SEC championship game, if you'd like a shot at Ohio State sometime in December or January, you've got to win the ball game tomorrow.
3: Yeah,
1: you got to have it.
3: Yeah. And I'll tell you, from a very positive standpoint on George McIntyre, I loved the windows that he was opening up for Deshaun Bishop. If we would not have seen McIntyre come into the game, right, I don't know that we would have seen those looks. I mean, how did you feel about that, and how do you feel about that going on the road for the first time with George McIntyre in the SEC?
1: You are spot on. You're spot on, because what Auburn was going to do is they were going to do
2: what Texas
1: tried to do, and they did it, you know, for a period of time. And when George came in at the end of the first half and started throwing the football, and then he completed the 41-yarder right at the start of the second half, suddenly Auburn had to respect that. It got a guy out of the box for the most part, and it made the blocking schemes easier and gave Deshaun Bishop room to roam. So you're 100% right, Loper.
2: That the blocking schemes, like you said, making the blocking schemes easier was a good thing with the, you know, the now piecemealed, I guess, offensive line. Wendell Moore Jr. is out for the year. We're rotating people in, but that was a good offensive line performance and something that, as you know, and you've talked about before, you know, going into Arkansas, I mean, that's their strength is offensive and defensive line, even as mediocre as this team may seem right now from an Arkansas standpoint. And that's where Tennessee needs to continue to improve this week in, you know, preparation for, you know, the next week and the rest of the season is that offensive line standpoint. How is that looking, Mike?
1: Yeah, they got more consistent as they went, Andy.
2: Yeah.
1: And I thought Nick Moore did a good job at left guard. I really did. And Donovan Haslam was bulldozing people at the end of the ball game. They got better as they went. I think there's a good chance they go with those five tomorrow in Fayetteville and see if they can't continue to build that kind of rapport. Because the thing that doesn't get understood about the offensive line is they're like people doing any sort of dance.
2: Yeah, I was about to say it's like a dance.
1: It's totally like a dance. They are completely choreographed in the way they are expected to respond based on the man on their left or the man on their right, and so on and so forth. And when they get communication down and you can just feel what the guy next to you is going to do, you know, if you see something, if you see a guy line up in a certain gap, you know player X to your left is going to do this because you just know him, then suddenly that becomes a big part of the dance. And that's why switching offensive linemen in and out is very hard. That's why you try to find a five. And that's why Moy going out of the Texas game and then Umaroff going out of the Texas game was such a big deal, because you lack that communication and that understanding of what your partners are going to do. And so I think they'll go with those five to start with. They may switch in some guys, but we'll see.
3: Hey, let's talk about the run game for a second. Last week, Arkansas against Texas A&M ran for 231 yards. And after what Deshaun Bishop did to Auburn, is this a game that you see Tennessee handing the ball off to him pretty often and getting him down the field?
1: You know, that's what Ron Roberts, the Arkansas defensive coordinator, is going to think. And he saw that whole act last November as Florida's defensive coordinator when Tennessee went in there on a Saturday night and just ran over them.
2: Yes.
1: So,
2: yes.
1: I mean, I think they're going to put 14 guys in the box. I think it's going to be everything they've got to not let that happen. And so with that thought in mind for Tennessee, you're going to have to scheme well and communicate well and yada, yada, yada. But you're also going to have to throw the football.
2: Yep.
1: Got to throw the football.
3: And, I mean, they're going to have to put pressure on the QB.
1: You got to make them run.
3: Yeah, for sure. But, you know, putting the pressure on KJ Jackson could leave Marshall open. Do you think that they rush Jackson, or do you think they play man coverage on Marshall?
1: I think the most important thing on Marshall is let him get his and nobody else get theirs.
2: Mm.
1: When you've got a guy who's putting up the numbers he's putting up, you just understand he's going to catch the ball. Now, that doesn't mean you're not going to defend him, and that doesn't mean you don't have a plan for it. But the problem with those guys oftentimes, especially as we get into October, Loper, is that suddenly now teams like Arkansas can study the tape and can see see what teams are doing, and suddenly that opens up other receivers.
2: It does.
1: And that opens up big plays for other people. So you've got to be, I mean, if Marshall catches it, knock him down. You know, live to play another down. He's a big possession receiver. So you've just got to make sure the guys with the speed don't hit you for the big ones. That's the big thing.
2: It's also hard for him to catch it if we're back there sacking him every two or three plays. I mean, we have the most sacks.
1: That would be 100% true.
2: And I mean, that defense, Jim Knowles has got that defense humming. seeing Arian Carter in the game, you know, post game stuff like that, it reminds me of a Al Wilson 2.0. He seems to be very much a leader, at least from the perspective that I see, and that defense is just really, really impressive. And I mean, you know, not only the most sacks I believe in the SEC, but I mean, let's face it, they got 6 sacks against Texas's offensive line, and you know, I know Texas got 10 against us, so we're not doing the comparison in that game, but I mean, that defense is stout, and as many times as Arkansas has been a thorn in Tennessee's side, I really hope that tomorrow is one of those days where everybody puts an asterisk by it in Fayetteville and Knoxville and remembers tomorrow is one of those days that, you know, we did what we can do against the team that, you know, has some opportunity, but we're going to shut it down.
3: Yeah, what was that fumble back in 98?
2: Oh, Clint Sterner.
3: Yeah.
2: I mean, that's how we got the national championship, my friend.
3: Yeah, and then 6 turnovers in 2002.
2: Yeah.
3: I mean, it's a rivalry. Yes. There's no trophy during this game. But
2: 2 years ago, we go in there, and the only other game we lose in 24 is to Georgia, and we crap the bed against Arkansas 19-14 in just a head-scratcher.
3: Yeah, and what did the Vols win last year, like 3 points over Arkansas?
2: Yeah.
3: So I'm thinking, Mike, when they go to call the Hogs, we got to throw up the busy signal.
1: Calling the Hogs, by the way, if you've ever been to a game there, it's really impressive.
3: Is that right?
1: It really, it's like when you see it, you sort of tip your hat and go, wow, that's pretty good. Tennessee has a hard time with Arkansas.
3: Yep.
1: Even when they win, Tennessee has a hard time with Arkansas, and it will be tomorrow. I think it'll be similar to the Auburn game. They'll play better than they probably have all year. This is what they do, especially over there. We haven't won in Fayetteville since 2001.
3: Interesting.
1: Wow. So, I mean, everybody gets it, and anybody who was part of the game 2 years ago gets it, too. That was a game Tennessee was supposed to run over them and didn't. Last year was a game Tennessee was supposed to run over them and didn't. Listen, everybody understands Arkansas is a hard out for Tennessee every time.
3: Man, I appreciate you. Mike Keith on the show with us each and every Friday here on the Loper Show, brought to you by our friends over at Volunteer Tent and Alarm. Always love having you on, man. If you had to envision a score at halftime, what do you think that score would be, Mike?
1: 6-3.
2: 6-3. Ouch. All right, I love that. I mean, I know you got to be conservative.
1: I think it may be a little higher than that, but I just think last week was a rock fight. The Texas game's a rock fight. I think this is going to be a rock fight because I think that's kind of who Tennessee is this year, and so I think they want to draw you into that kind of game, You know, for Arkansas, I think they would take it because they don't want somebody to run and hide. But they're due a good performance, and I think Tennessee completely understands that.
3: All right, man. Well, we're ready for the game. You can listen to it live here on KZ106 tomorrow. Now there's these flex start times. So what time is it? Is it 6 still tomorrow night?
2: No, 3:30.
3: 3 o'clock. All right. Yeah. Can we get a new sheet? I need a new sheet in here.
2: 4:15. Excuse me, 4:15.
3: Not your job, but I'm speaking out loud.
1: It's 4:15.
3: 4:15. Okay, good. All right, good. And here it on KZ106.
1: Airtime 1:30.
3: 1:30. My man. Mike Keith, thanks so much, brother. Always love having you on the show.
1: Great to be with you. Thanks. Go Vols.
3: All right, go Vols. There
2: safe
3: he is.
2: Travels, Mike.
3: Man. Are you worried, Andy?
2: No. Arkansas is a pain in the butt for Tennessee and has been for a long time. Tomorrow, they exercise that butt boil and they leave it over at Fayetteville, Arkansas.
3: I love it, man. We ain't calling no Hogs. Yeah.
2: I'll eat bacon and sausage all day long, but I'm tired of losing to Arkansas.
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8: The roads are looking pretty good this morning. No major accidents to report. Expect smooth sailing on your commute today as we wrap up a great week and move towards an even better weekend. We'll keep you updated. 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

Yeah, yeah. All right, it's KZ106, the Loper Show. What is happening, guys, on a Friday, man? Welcome. Oh, Mike Keith, get me pumped up for the game tomorrow that you can listen to right here on KZ106. How exciting is that, guys? I mean, come on. So last night was the third night, the third installment for Metallica at Sphere out in Vegas, the Life Burns Faster Tour. Oh, my God. Does the FOMO run deep? Yes, it does. I want to compare some of the playlists here. You know, I was very, very curious to what the playlist was going to be there last night, how much it was going to differ from what we've already heard. Were they going to bust out some things that, you know, that they were different than day and night. I'm saying them all at the same time, that were different from the first and second night, because what we've heard from the Sphere is that it's extremely difficult for bands to change their set lists. And that was really at top of mind for me when it came to Metallica, because Metallica is one of these bands, they love to throw something in. So this is going to be the first time that we've ever seen an act in Sphere that actually has rotating tunes, is what they're calling them. Just rotating songs that they can bring in and out of the set to make the set unique and different each and every time. And so I'm looking here, and it does look pretty substantially different from the first night compared to what would be the third night. And as you get into, let's see, what was the second night? Or no, so that was the second night I was just looking at. So, like, yeah, then the first and third night, that's what I was really, okay. So it was very similar to what they played last night, to what they played the very first night when they are in Sphere. So there is a pattern here. Now, it does look like, yeah, it matches up pretty close, guys. Yeah. All right. So this is kind of what I thought was going to happen. So you can kind of expect, I would say, going forward on Thursdays, the shows to be very similar to what they are week to week. And then the shows on Saturday, would be the same. Because I saw all of the stuff on social media last night for the Call of Cthulhu, which is, you know, where you see the giant sea monster, which is Cthulhu, coming out, walking down the strip in Vegas. They're shooting at it. I mean, it's such a unbelievable just sight to witness. Like I even on social media, just looking at it, I can't imagine what it looks like live. I've had several friends that have been out there, so much so that I've talked about it with so many people that I'm like, I don't even want to talk to you anymore about it. I'm like, just stop talking about it. I'm like so jealous at this point, I can't even stand it. And now with the announcement of Aerosmith doing their thing in Southern California,

0: for a couple of nights at the end of the month. They're going to be doing a show at the Hollywood Bowl, which is an incredible venue. I've had the pleasure of actually going to the Hollywood Bowl, and that's going to be a great show. And what looks to be a farewell show. It's like comeback slash farewell. Now, what is really going to be telling is what happens during this show. How does Steven sound? How does his voice hold up? You know, we've heard all of the guests that are going to be there, everybody from Slash and Duff of Guns N' Roses to Sammy Hagar, Billy Idol, Tom Morello of Rage Against the Machine, Jerry Cantrell of Alice in Chains, both the brothers from the Black Crowes, Chad Smith of the Chili Peppers. And my take on this whole thing is, I believe if things go well for these two shows, I think you're going to start to see some conversation of Aerosmith at Sphere. I really do believe that that's going to be the next conversation. They're saying, you know, in the beginning, they were saying that it was going to be the Peace Out Farewell Tour 3 years ago. There's nothing being said about that right now. It's called California Dream On, Aerosmith and Friends. I do believe this is going to be a soft launch for something that could become a residency. And if they were going to play a residency anywhere, why would they not want to make history and play Sphere? If they're going to play shows and they're going to play a residency, most likely it's going to be in Vegas. And actually, during their last residency, Aerosmith, I saw them at the Park MGM at the Dolby Theater, which was incredible. If you've never seen a show at that venue, too, like the sound is coming at you from every direction inside the venue. And it was great. They had Toys in the Attic was the theme, and they had all of the what is the album cover hanging from the ceiling at the Park MGM inside the Dolby Theater, which was awesome. Now, what would Aerosmith do at Sphere? I mean, just use your imagination. Can you imagine, like, you know, with the Armageddon song? I don't want to miss a thing. Can you imagine how cool that would look? Like with some space shuttle, whatever they could, you know, put in there from the movie. That's even, you know, probably better visuals than the movie was. It's just endless. But I do think that the future of Aerosmith hinges on these two shows that are coming up, October 29th and November 1st. Two nights only, Los Angeles, California. Somehow, guys, I gotta go. That's all I can think about is I got to get out to L.A. to go check this out. All right. So we'll keep you up to date. I mean, whatever happens, you know, hopefully we see some movement on that. And there's some good news that comes. You know, we just won't know until the end of the month. Now, one thing that you won't know is how your gutters are going to hold up till the end of the month. Right. I mean, you know, right here in fall. We're having these tropical depression type winds come in over the weekend. Anything could happen. 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I mean, they are so good. 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I had the toppers for the gutters, the gutter guards on my house in Ohio. And I loved it. As soon as I got them, I was like, this is what's up. And it was messed up because I lived in a place called Mirfield Village, and I was the only house in the entire neighborhood, in this entire PGA neighborhood, where I didn't have any trees on my property. But somehow before I got my gutter guards, they would be full of leaves from other people's trees. So whether it's your trees you're trying to avoid or your neighbors, you got to get with my friends over at Good Enough Gutters. Tell them Loper told you to call whenever you give them a call over there at 844-GOODENOUGH. And, hey, thank them for their service. They are first responders.
1: 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Because silence.
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4: The roads are looking pretty good this morning. No major accidents to report. Expect smooth sailing on your commute today as we wrap up a great week and move towards an even better weekend. We'll keep you updated. Thanks for listening.
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15: Here's the official forecast. Partly sunny today, a high of 83. High wind watch tonight through Sunday. Gusts between 20 and 35 miles per hour. Otherwise, mostly cloudy tonight, 62. A flood watch goes into effect tomorrow through Sunday. Showers and thunderstorms and a high of 70.
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1: All right, let's find out what is going on in your world, ladies and gentlemen. This is kind of scary when you think about it. They say the cost of the American dream is now $5.3 million. Yeah, living the American dream, it's still possible, but it does come with quite the price tag. It's up 4.1% from last year's $5 million. Good news. Owning a home, the cost of buying a home or financing a home right now is the most expensive part of the American dream at nearly $1.28 million. Like, that is nuts, with the median price for a single family home going for about $420,000. Now, remember, this is all over the life of your life, of a lifetime. So owning cars, and I don't know how often you guys trade in cars, but they're basing this on every 5 years. I keep cars a little bit longer than that. But, you know, if you're keeping two cars in your driveway and let's just say that you are replacing them every 5 years, that would be the second biggest cost at over $1.21 million for the entire lifetime. Retirement, brace yourself for this, has climbed from $1.2 million upwards to, $1.5 million. And that's a retired married couple with a paid off home who spends about $71,000 a year for 20 years. Raising two kids, putting them through college, all of that is, you know, with the price of health care, vacations. I know, take a deep breath, take a deep breath. But they're saying right now that the average price of of throwing a wedding is $38,000, $39,000, the average price. And I mean, that is true. I don't even want to say what my wedding cost, and now I'm going through a divorce. So, I mean, it's like, just don't even go there, guys. Don't even go there. Albums out today. Sheryl Crow has a new release called Pick You Up. Greta Van Fleet is back with a brand new one. They just played Basement East over in Nashville. Palace for the People is the record they put out today. And Robert Plant and Saving Grace, which is his band, All That Glitters, he releases an EP today. So if that is your speed, go check that out. In the movie theaters, well, you can go check out some movies. I don't know how great they're going to be, but this week's releases, Angel and the Bad Man, Other Mommy, and Social Reckoning. Now, in just a couple of weeks, we will get the release of Ozzy's Back to the Beginning concert, the final Black Sabbath and Ozzy appearance, which is going to be money. Very excited about that. As far as the hurricane this weekend, it's expected to make landfall down in Pensacola Beach right around 11 o'clock tonight. So it's expected to come on shore at a Category 3 and then quickly dissipate down to a 1. As it gets up to us, I mean, we're definitely not going to be hurricane force winds, but we could have winds that sustain around anywhere between 15, 25 miles an hour, which does become problematic. Gusts are very potential up to like 70 miles an hour at times. You know, obviously higher elevations you need to watch out, but Isaias ruining the entire weekend. And we will get an announcement here in just a couple of minutes. I know they're going to check in from the show that was supposed to happen tomorrow with Journey, the cover band. So we'll find out from Eric over at the City of Chickamauga exactly what's going to go on with that. Actually, I do have an update here. Yeah, so we'll have him call in next and have him give us all the details on what their plan is if you do have tickets to go to that show. Which should be kind of rad and fun, but it's good news. It will be rescheduled. So all the details coming up after Rush, Limelight, KZ 106, Chattanooga's Classic Rock. 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

0: That is Rush Limelight, and you know, we keep saying Rush could be the next band that announces a residency at Spear. I think so. They say there's four to come after Metallica that have not been announced yet, and my guess is of two of the four, Tool and Rush, which would be so sick, you guys. All right, on the phone right now from the city of Chickamauga, we have my buddy Eric, and he's going to update us on the Journey departure, the tribute band that was supposed to play tomorrow. Hey, Eric, how are you?
1: Hey, good morning, Loafer. Thank you for having me on.
0: Absolutely, man. Of course, everybody is disappointed about the weather, and, you know, I don't want to make it some big surprise. I think we all know that it's going to be tough to have the show tomorrow. But in lieu of tomorrow, has there been something that you're able to reschedule?
1: Oh, yeah. We have been taking this very seriously and monitoring it for over a week now, closely. So everything is in place. We're going to bump the performance date back one day. When everything will be on schedule, the same as we originally planned for Saturday, we will just be doing the performance on Sunday, October the 11th.
0: I like that. So everybody go home, rest up. You know what I mean? Get plenty of rest tomorrow. Watch the heck out of the hurricane coverage. And then you're going to be so bored and so sick of your family that you're going to be ready to come to Chickamauga and party
1: everyone,
0: with
1: and
0: departure.
1: You get to watch college football too. Yeah.
0: Yeah. There's no problem. You get to watch the Vols game. You know, you get to watch Alabama, Georgia, all of that. And then still come Chickamauga and party down on Sunday. I love that.
1: So it's like, yeah, as the Rolling Stones said, sometimes you get what you need, not what you want, right? So,
0: yeah.
1: So maybe this works out for the best for everybody. Football, music, the whole community can be in Chickamauga on Sunday.
0: All right, man. And what time is start time?
1: Venue opens at 6 p.m. Music starts at 7.
0: Beautiful. All right, Eric from the city of Chickamauga, man. Thanks for checking in, brother.
1: Thank you, Loper. You had a good day.
0: All right, see you Sunday. All right, that's good news. I mean, you know, at least we didn't have to wait like another week or 2 weeks. I mean, who wants to do that? So that's amazing. 423-642-9106. We'll have Last Call coming up here in just a few minutes. It's been extremely interesting as we've implemented Last Call into the show again. Like 2 days ago, we had the craziest Last Call. So we'll find out what is on deck for Last Call for the Loper Show. It could be you. Basically, it's a segment where, you know, I take a few phone calls as the last calls, just like we do at the beginning as a first call. 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It's like, yeah, genius, huh? Evergreen Advisors, they are the great sponsor of our Rock Out with Your Stock Out segment at 6:50 every single weekday morning here on KZ106. 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

Metallica live tomorrow night for the fourth night at Sphere. It should be good. I can't wait to see what that set list is. I know I'm obsessed with this, and I try to give it back to you guys. You know, as much as I can find out, I try to hook you guys up with all the information. Okay. 423-642-9106 is the telephone number. It's time for last call. So let's do this. Shall we? I think we shall. If you want to be in on last call, it is the time to call in right now. 423-642-9106. That is the telephone number. Lines wide open. I got every line open right now just for you guys. So if you want to get in, we'll pour some Lopoisers. We'll get in. We'll do the damn thing. And start taking calls right after this.

423-642-9106. That is your access code in and your chance to belly up right before we bang out. You know what I'm saying? Give me a call. It's KZ106 Zeppelin.

0: Led Zeppelin. Got smoky in here all of a sudden. It's weird. All right, guys. Quickly becoming one of my new favorite segments. Last call here on the Loper Show. Let's go right to it. Line number one, Jennifer, standing by. What's going on? How are you?
1: Hi, good morning. I'm wonderful. How are you guys?
0: Oh, I'm so good, Jennifer. So good. So what's going on with you? Are you getting ready for this this storm?
1: Oh, I'm prepared.
0: Oh, yeah? Sure. Now tell me what prepared looks like.
1: I love the rain.
0: You love the rain? Okay.
1: Yeah, so I have my raincoat. I'm good. We're fine.
0: All right, beautiful.
1: You were mentioning the Black Crowes earlier for whatever reason, and I wasn't in on that segment. So I just have a story about probably 8-9 years ago, this guy came in the flower shop wanting a bunch of roses and a plush animal of some kind and some balloons. And swears up and down he's the drummer for the Black Crowes. And, of course, I didn't believe him. And then he came in the next week, and I never saw him after that. But once again, he was tapping his fingers on the counter the whole time, claiming he was the drummer for the Black Crowes. This guy does not fit the genre.

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1: Hello, hello. Yeah, how are you?
2: Hello. Good. How are you?
1: Awesome. What's on your mind?
2: Not much. Just trying to enjoy this Friday and run some errands.
1: I love that. I can get behind that. You ready for the storm? You got all your stuff?
2: We're prepared.
1: You're prepared. Okay, good. Good, good. Well, I'm glad you checked in here on last call. You want to say anything in particular?
2: No, I just hope everyone else is prepared. And I hope everyone's prepared for the storm. And if it does get bad, that no one gets terribly hurt. And also shout out to Z Motors.
1: Oh, there you go. Z Motors. I love it. Well, thanks for calling in. What was your name?
2: Bianca.
1: All right, Bianca. All right, thank you so much.
2: Thank you.
1: I have no idea why I said it like that. Good morning. It's KZ106. So it's kind of weird. Hello.
3: Good morning.
1: Hey, what's
3: love
1: up, buddy?
3: The show.
1: How you? Oh, thanks, man. I appreciate you.
3: Well, just, you know, something that happened to me a few weeks back, and I just had to share it.
1: Please do,
3: it's
1: man.
3: It's one of those things you never hear.
1: Okay.
3: I'm riding home from work. Get a phone call from a number I don't know.
1: All right.
3: The woman says, hey, where are you? I said, well, I'm over on Ringgold Road. Why? She said, well, Mom and Dad just came and got the kids, and I just got out of the shower, and I'm laying here on the bed naked.
1: Ooh.
3: How long will it take you to get here? I said, I don't know. Where do you live? She said, Bill? I said, no, David. She hung up.
1: Well, that's too bad. I mean, you got to track this woman down.
3: I am not going there. No.
1: All right, brother.
3: But, I enjoy telling that story. It's a lot of fun.
1: That sounds like a lot of fun. Let me get you a Lopwiser. Here you go. And I love anybody who says naked.
3: Yeah.
1: Yeah. All right, buddy. Thanks, man. Appreciate you.
3: Have a good one. Bye-bye.
1: You too. Good morning. It's KZ106, The Loper Show. Hello.
4: Hello.
1: Hey.
4: Hey.
1: What's up?
4: Hey, not much. How you doing?
1: I'm doing great, man. What's on your mind?
4: Oh, I'm just, you know, like Russ, getting prepared for the storm coming in and all that.
1: Yeah.
4: The crazy thing is my wife and her sister went out to North Carolina to visit a very old friend.
1: Okay.
4: And I checked last night and said, you know, I hope you got enough clothes because I don't think you're going to make it back into Chattanooga between, you know, sometime tomorrow. So it's like, you know, they fly in and out. I heard you and Liz talking about the flying, you know, layovers and stuff.
1: Yeah, yeah.
4: She flies Delta all the time. So it seems like if she's in Chicago, they fly right over, but they have to go to Atlanta, and then she flies from Atlanta to Chattanooga. It's like, can't they just drop you off midway or something?
1: Interesting. You know, it's not Delta, but there is an airline that flies out of Chattanooga that does fly straight to Chicago. I just saw this yesterday, actually.
4: Oh, really? Wow.
1: Yeah. You should look into that. Yeah, I think it's like United, yeah. I want to say, maybe.
4: Is it United? Yeah.
1: I think it might be,
4: She's got, her old bit when she worked, she's got these Delta rewards that are just crazy. I mean, me, you, and Liz could probably fly around the world once and still have points left over to fly somewhere else, you know? It's like.
1: You got
4: to
1: love that.
4: So she's a real, you know, dedicated Delta. That's what I told her. I said, can't you change airlines, you know?
1: Oh, man, once you get the straight-through flight, it's hard to go back to the layovers.
4: It is. It's so much is, yeah.
1: Yeah,
4: so,
1: I just like to sit down and then stand up, and I'm there. It's my
4: favorite. Yeah, and, you know, it's like as soon as you land in Atlanta, you got to, you know, hoof it to get to your next gate.
1: No, it is. Yeah, you got to, like, ride the MARTA and, like, you know, get to the next, whatever wing you're going to it is a pain in the ass, man. But, listen, I hope that you enjoy your weekend. I do. I appreciate you calling in. I'm going to give you a Lopwiser right now for the road. I dug to the bottom of the cooler for this one, by the way. My hands are soaked. All right, man. Well,
4: I need it.
1: Listen, thank you so much. Talk to you soon, okay?
4: Yes, sir. You have a safe weekend.
1: My guy. You too. Good morning. It's KZ106. Hello.
5: Hello, how you doing? Is this the Loper Show?
1: Is this Asayas?
5: My name is Chris McKinn. I know I came from Cleveland, Tennessee.
1: What up, man? Cleveland. You know I love Cleveland. What, are you trying to get on my good side?
5: I know you do.
1: I love the good people of Cleveland.

0: I know you do, sir. I listen to your show all the time on Fridays, man.
1: That means the world to me.
0: I know.
1: Thank you.
0: I love your show. Love your show all the time. I love your show, bro. How's it going?
1: It's going really well, man. You know, I too am getting ready for the storm. I'm going to hit the store after this, go to Publix. You know, probably get me a pub sub, you know, just so I have a little extra, you know, grindage for tomorrow. And, you know, get ready for football, man. Wait, I got Tennessee football, Ohio State football tomorrow, and I got American Horror Story I'm going to watch. I'm hunkering down, bro.
0: I know you can. I know you can. I love it. I love rock and roll all the time. You're a silly thing, you. You think it's funny, but you're wrong, man.
2: Hang the phone up.
0: Shut up. I listen to your show all the time, loafer.
1: Thanks, man. Hey, listen, I got to run to the next line, but, man, I really appreciate you, bro.
0: I'll talk to you next week.
1: All right, man. Who's in the background? That was crazy. Did you hear somebody say, get the hose? Is that what he said?
3: Yes.
1: Good morning. It's KZ106. Jeff, what's up, buddy?
3: Oh, my Lord.
1: I almost had flashbacks from the other morning. Right? That was close. That was close.
3: Last call.
1: Yes, sir.
3: I got a couple of PSAs that I want to get out forever. All your listeners.
1: Okay. Let's do it, please.
3: So, number one, when you go to Publix,
1: yeah,
3: get the fried chicken.
1: Oh, the fried
3: Their
1: chicken,
3: fried chicken
1: good.
3: Is the bomb.
1: I don't eat a lot of fried food, but I will agree that is awesome.
3: Well, they're indulge yourself this time.
1: Gotta treat yourself.
3: I don't eat a lot of fried foods anymore myself. But every now and then, I will indulge myself and get some of their fried chicken.
1: Yeah, my workouts are already tough enough. Like, when I eat fried food, then exactly. I got to go even harder. So, you know, I try to avoid.
3: You and me both.
1: Uh-huh.
3: Second thing, to the people of Cleveland, Tennessee,
1: yes,
3: I love you. If you are traveling on Paul Huck Parkway and you are doing under 45, get your butt over in the right lane.
1: You getting stuck behind some people this morning?
3: Oh, my Lord. We've been traveling. We're doing a job up here, and people just get over in the left lane. They're doing like 30, 35 miles an hour, not a care in the world.
1: Well, they're just relaxed, so, you know? Cleveland.
3: I guess so.
1: When I'm up there, I feel very laid back. You know, I'm like a Clevelander, you know?
3: Normally, I am too, but when I'm up here working, hey, man, I got stuff to do. Come on.
1: You're in work mode. No, I get it. I get it.
3: Yeah, exactly.
1: All right, brother.
3: Third PSA.
1: Yes.
3: Last one.
1: Oh, go ahead. Yeah, sorry. Yep.
3: Interstate.
1: Mm.
3: Same thing. I drive for a living, so this is partly why I'm getting this.
1: Uh-huh.
3: If you see workers, a broke-down vehicle, anything on the side of the road, and you see a driver in the right lane with their turn signal on, and you're in the left lane, slow down and let that driver get over to get around those people.
1: Hey, listen, no truer words have ever been spoken, my friend. Those are all of that alike.
3: Exactly. A little courtesy goes a long way, guys. That's
1: thanks,
3: all I'm
1: Jeff.
3: Asking for.
1: All right, brother. Hey, man, be Lover. Safe tomorrow. Yes.
3: You do the very same. Have a great weekend, Liz. You do the same as well. I know she's probably working on the podcast, but
1: yeah, I'll let her know.
3: Be careful.
1: Yes,
3: be safe. We'll talk to you later.
1: By the way, the podcast will drop around 11 a.m. today. Each and every day, man, you guys listen to the entire show in its entirety without the music and the commercials. It's just the content. So you guys can check that out each and every day. Right there, Apple Podcasts. You can find it on iHeartRadio, and we're also on Spotify. Good morning. It's KZ106.
4: Loper show?
1: Yes, is this Isaiah? You sound like you are a hurricane.
4: What's no, up? I'm not a hurricane. I could be a hurricane, but not today.
1: Okay, all right. What's on your mind?
4: To kind of touch on what the last guy was talking about.
1: Yeah.
4: Also, for the love of all things holy, if you're on the interstate and you can't go at least 65, get out of the left lane.
1: That is annoying. I get that.
4: I commute to Chattanooga from Cleveland every day.
1: Oh, I see. Okay. Yeah, you're going the
4: never
1: opposite.
4: Never fail.
1: Yeah, I mean, you do have those people that I don't know if they're aware of, like, what is the passing lane and what is the more passive lane. But, yeah, just stay right, please.
4: Please.
1: All right,
4: have
1: listen.
4: Have a great day. And
1: hey, you too.
4: Your show.
1: Oh my gosh, you're so nice. I'm gonna get you a Lopweiser for that, and we're gonna get to our final caller. Oh, you're so sweet. All right, thank you. Let's go to our final caller of the day here. Good morning. It's KZ106. Hello.
2: Hello.
1: Yo.
2: How are you?
1: I mean, I'm good. How are you?
2: I'm all right.
1: All right, man. That's cool. What's on your mind? Hey, just do me a favor. Hey, wait, stop. Just turn down your radio or you're going to get really confused because it's in the delay.
2: All right. I shut it off.
1: Yep. Now you're good to go. You got the floor.
2: Awesome. Yeah, I just was sitting here and I listen to y'all all the time. And I live in a small town, Athens, Tennessee.
1: Mm.
2: And I just think y'all rock.
1: Oh, my God, man. You're so nice. Look at you. Look at you, a Lopweiser as well.
2: Thank you, sir.
1: Yeah, it's coming your way. Well, hey, listen, I've never been to Athens, but I'm sure I will one day. And when I do, we're going to party.
2: Awesome.
1: All right, Richard. Thank you, man.
2: Thanks.
1: My guy. All right. Don't call him Dick for short. That is Richard in Athens, my guys. All right, everybody, I want you to be safe tomorrow. Take care. And just remember tonight, this hurricane will make landfall down in Florida at 11, okay? It's not expected to really affect us until tomorrow around 11 a.m. We'll start getting the feeder bands that come in. And that's mostly what we're going to get is the feeder bands and a lot of residual wind. So once it starts, hopefully you got everything you need. Get your gas tonight. Get all your supplies tonight. Don't go to Publix right now because I'm going to Publix right now. So stay. Guys, have a great day. Dylan in next. Whatever you think about expands. Put your mind in a good place. My name is Loper, and we're up one time. See ya.

0: wonderful.
1: Bravo.
0: I loved that.
1: Oh, it was great.
0: Well, it was pretty good.
1: Well, it wasn't bad.
0: Well, there were parts of it that weren't very good,
1: though. It could have been a lot better.
0: I didn't really like it.
1: It was pretty terrible.
0: It was bad.
1: It was awful.
0: I was terrible.
1: Get him away.
0: Hey, boo.
1: Boo.
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15: Here's the official forecast. Partly sunny today, a high of 83. High wind watch tonight through Sunday. Gusts between 20 and 35 miles per hour. Otherwise, mostly cloudy tonight, 62. A flood watch goes into effect tomorrow through Sunday. Showers and thunderstorms and a high of 71.

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0: Chattanooga's Classic Rock, KZ106, Eagles Heartache Tonight. How's it going? 17 after 10 o'clock here in the Scenic City. My name is Dylan. Good morning, Chattanooga. Let's kick it off with a request. Let's go to the request line. Say, KZ, what you want to hear?
1: Hey, buddy, what about Molly Hatchet, Dreams I'll Never See?
0: Yeah, that's a good one. That one hits home. Love this. On a Friday, it's getting cloudy out there. Supposed to be some storms moving in. I'll check in on that. Some kind of hurricane somewhere, I guess, in the ocean. I'm not a meteorologist or anything. Yeah, yeah. I just understand songs like this. Songs that reach down inside and grab you and throw you on the ground and step on you.

0: Chattanooga's classic rock is KZ106. There you go, Dreams You'll Never See. Molly Hatchet. Good request there from Browns. Okay, so it is it's a Friday, fantastic Friday at KZ106. And we will be doing Dylan's Chicken Challenge, the lunch hour. It's a free ticket Friday. And what that means for you is when you hear Smokey Howl, be the 10th caller through, and you'll qualify for a pair of tickets that Scott's giving away this afternoon for the Vols Kentucky game coming up. And we'll get somebody those tickets today. And then tomorrow for the remote with Loper at the comic book, the Why So Serious Comics Cards and Collectibles on Highway 27 in Lafayette. He's going to be there tomorrow, 11 to 1, and he's going to have a pair of tickets for the Vols Alabama game. Okay, so there you go. So you got two big shots to win great Vols tickets for the Neyland Stadium here at your home of the Vols.
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0: 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Clear the phone lines. I have tickets for Lake Winnipesaukee's Spooka. It's Spooka at Lake Winnie. I got a 4-pack of tickets for that on the line right now at 423-642-9106. I'm looking for the 10th caller to win them here at KZ106.
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2: Here's the official forecast. Partly sunny today, a high of 83. High wind watch tonight through Sunday. Gusts between 20 and 35 miles per hour. Otherwise, mostly cloudy tonight, 62. A flood watch goes into effect tomorrow through Sunday. Showers and thunderstorms and...
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Billy Joel, Piano Man. Okay. 15 after 11 o'clock on a fantastic Friday is a free ticket Friday, and we have tickets for the Vols versus the Kentucky Wildcats coming up November 7th, Neyland Stadium. Listen for Smokey to Howl. That's your cue to call in. Qualify for a pair of tickets. Scott's giving away later this afternoon from Tripoli Electric. 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Here's Def Leppard on KZ.

0: Chattanooga's classic rock, KZ106. Turn the page. Bob Seger, Silver Bullet Band. How's it going? This is Dylan. Okay, so fantastic Friday here. It is a free ticket Friday, so let's go ahead and do this. Smokey's gonna howl. And now Dylan's going to clear the phone line. And there we go. Phones are open at 423-642-9106. 10th caller through gets qualified for a pair of Vols Kentucky tickets. That will be, when is that game? November 7th, I believe, up at Neyland Stadium. Yeah, on the 7th. So it's Kentucky Wildcats game against the Vols. Looking for 10 now to get qualified for the tickets that Scott will be giving away later this afternoon. So here we go. It's Free Ticket Friday from your home of the Vols, KZ106.
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2: Now, we're trying to figure out what's going on in Russia, and it seems like they might have one of these labs, much like the Wuhan lab. 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
2: 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Remember this one?
3: Mm-hmm.
2: Ebola.
3: I remember that.
2: And then also, there's been 1,000 measles cases in Pennsylvania that have popped up.
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2: a lot.
3: That.
2: 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Or you can go for what's behind door number two. How about rabies? Rabies is behind door number two, Liz.
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0: 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Dylan here on this fantastic Friday. Going on the phones. Who's this?
17: Jeff. J-E-F-F.
0: Jeff. Okay, Jeff, you're caller 10, man. You're qualified for those Kentucky Vols tickets.
17: That is awesome. Go Vols.
0: Yeah, man. I got my fingers crossed for you. I hope you win, man. The game's on the 7th up at Neyland Stadium. You'll find out this afternoon when Scott draws the name out of the hat in the road show. Okay, tell me, who's your home of the Vols, man?
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0: 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Dylan's Chicken Challenge coming up at noon. Whole lot of lunch. National Anthem, Don Henley. 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

0: 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Let's go to the phones, find a qualifier. Who's this?
1: Heather.
0: Hi, Heather. 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
1: Okay.
0: And you're not qualified for those Vols Kentucky tickets that Scott will be giving away this afternoon on the road show. Could be you and a friend up at Neyland Stadium November 7th for the big game. Got my fingers crossed for you. Hope you win, Heather.
1: All right, thank you.
0: All right, tell me, who's your home of the Vols?
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5: Here's the official forecast. Partly sunny today, a high of 83. High wind watch tonight through Sunday. Gusts between 20 and 35 miles per hour. Otherwise, mostly cloudy tonight, 62. A flood watch goes into effect tomorrow through Sunday. Showers and thunderstorms. And
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20: 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This is Kelly McCoy. In the difficult days following September 11th, 2001, KZ106 began playing the national anthem each weekday at noon in memory of those who lost their lives that horrible day and to honor the men and women of our military who risked their lives each day to protect our freedoms. We have not forgotten. The tradition continues.

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0: Chattanooga's classic rock is KZ106. Once Bitten, Twice Shy, Great White, as we cruise through this fantastic Friday in Chattanooga, Tennessee. And we got Dylan's Chicken Challenge coming up. I'll do that after the break. Chicken, you okay? Yeah, yeah, I know. I'm glad that you're back. We had quite a scare last weekend. Chicken was doing Guns N' Roses and just totally flipped out and had some kind of psychotic breakdown. I know. And I know you sound much better today. Now, where did they take you again? We had to airlift him to Cluckingham Psychiatric Poultry Center. Is that right? Cluckingham Psychiatric Poultry Center in Ringgold. Yes. And they did a fine job. You seem to be back on your feet. You seem a little sluggish, but there's other stuff going on. Okay, well, we'll talk about that later. Go over to the mic. Get ready. And we're going to do it. The way it happens is a Squeaky Chicken will sing a song. And if you can guess the artist and the title of the song, then you win a big prize pack. Okay, so we'll be doing that after the break here at Chattanooga's Classic Rock. And home for Dylan's Chicken Challenge, we are KZ106. Previously on Dylan's Chicken Challenge.
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Chattanooga's Classic Rock is KZ106. Dylan here on a fantastic Friday in Chattanooga, Tennessee. And we have Dylan's Chicken Challenge. Chicken, you ready? Okay. All right. Go over there. Oh, man. It's going to be a kind of somber day. We had such great weather, and I don't know if it's the clouds or just my horrible personal life, but something, it just seems kind of hard. It seems kind of down and kind of cloudy and gray today with the storms moving in. Yeah, I know. I guess maybe that's it. We just got used to it being pretty skies for a few days, but this thing should pass, some kind of hurricane or something. Okay, go over there and get on that mic. We're going to give you a clue. So, this is Dylan's Chicken Challenge. Chicken's going to squeak out a song. Chicken's going to sing a song. You're welcome. And then if you guess the artist and the title of the song, then you win a big prize pack. Okay, you ready, Chicken? All right, go ahead and give them the clue. Make it short, though. We gotta get this thing moving. It's 12:36. Okay, I'm looking for the artist and the title of the song. Go ahead, Chicken, go. Oh, my gosh. Really? Is that? And that's what you gave us this week? I know. You had a horrible experience last week when you tried to recreate Axl Rose and Guns N' Roses and had a psychiatric breakdown, and we had to take you to the Cluckingham Psychiatric Poultry Center. But look, did you have to go that easy? Okay, go ahead. Do it again. You're right. Some people may not know it. I'm looking for the artist and the title of this song on Dylan's Chicken Challenge. Do it one more time, Chicken. That's almost laughable, Chicken. All right. But you know what? Sometimes we think it's really easy and then nobody gets it. I know. Well, yeah, that's a good point. All right. Let's go to the phones. 423-642-9106. Your very own Squeaky Chicken up for grabs now on KZ.

0: Chicken. All right, Chattanooga's classic rock is KZ106. Dylan here doing Dylan's Chicken Challenge. And I think it's easy. I know you think, you never know. Okay, go over there to the mic. Go back over there. Okay, go to the mic. Okay, let's give them the clue one more time, then we'll take some calls. Okay, I'm looking for the artist and the title of this song. Turn it down. Yeah, okay. Now, go ahead. Give them the clue one more time, Chicken. Let's go to the phones. I think this is going to go quick, okay? 423-642-9106. Dylan's Chicken Challenge. What do you think it is?
1: Rocket Man.
0: No, it's not Rocket Man. Good try, though. I can see that. Dylan's Chicken Challenge. What do you think it is?
2: Hey, is it Walk This Way?
0: It is not Walk This Way. Good try. I can see that.
3: Mr. Brownstone, Guns N' Roses?
0: No. Dylan's Chicken Challenge, what do you think it is?
2: I think it's The Boys Are Back in Town.
0: The Boys Are Back in Town. No, that's not it. Good try, though. Dylan's Chicken Challenge, what do you think it is?
1: How about Ain't Talking About Love?
0: No, it's not Ain't Talking About Love. I know, Chicken. Oh, my gosh. I know. You think it's easy. But, well, okay, give him the clue. Go ahead. I know I said it last time. Let's do it one more time. Give him the clue one more time, and then we'll play, I don't know, a Phil Collins song or something here. Go ahead. Give him the clue, Chicken. All right, 423-642-9106. I know, Chicken. All right. I just need the artist and the title. To me, it's so obvious. And it's not a song. I'm not throwing you a curveball or anything. We play this song all the time on KZ106. Okay? So you know it. I mean, you grew up with it. You know what that song is. I don't understand why it takes so long to get. I know. We're in the business. We listen to it all day long. Some people don't. I know. I get it. 423-642-9106.

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0: know. Phil Collins. Phil Collins had basically every time. Hi, KZ106. We mean Chicken that are talking here. And Phil Collins. Yeah. Basically, like, every hit song he made back in the 80s were just like these secret attempts to get his ex-wife back. He wrote like so a bunch of those songs trying to do that. And there's a lot of different artists. The Kevin guy from REO Speedwagon, he tried that. You know what, Chicken? No, you don't need to do that. It never works. I know. You think it would, but it doesn't. No, it doesn't work at all. That's why I never became a rock star. Yeah. True story. Okay, go over there. Let's give him the clue. This is Dylan's Chicken Challenge. Chicken squeaks out a song. Sings a song. I'm sorry. Excuse me. Sings a song. And if you can guess the artist and title, then you win the prize pack. Go ahead and give him the clue one more time. Let's take some more calls here at KZ106. Go ahead. Turn that down. Okay, go. Give him the clue one more time, Chicken. All right, 423-642-9106. I'm looking for the artist and the title of that song. KZ106, Dylan's Chicken Challenge. What do you think it is?
1: I think it's Interstate Love Song by Collective Soul.
0: No. It's not Interstate Love Song by Collective Soul. I know, Chicken. No, Luther. Okay, next caller. Dylan's Chicken Challenge. What do you think it is?
2: The Immigrant Song by Led Zeppelin?
0: No, it's not The Immigrant Song by Led Zeppelin. Good try, though. Good try. Okay, next caller. Dylan's Chicken Challenge. What do you think it is?
3: Train by Blackfoot.
0: It is not Train by Blackfoot. Okay, Dylan's Chicken Challenge. What do you think it is?
4: Rolling Stones. I can't get no satisfaction.
0: Rolling Stones. Chicken, come here. Chicken. Is it Rolling Stones? I can't get no satisfaction.
4: Oh my gosh.
0: You win Dylan's Chicken Challenge. What's your name?
4: My name's Kay.
0: Okay, Kay. You got bragging rights all weekend. You get the big prize pack, including your very own squeaky chicken. Well, you're either really smart or really lucky. Which is it?
4: I think I'm lucky.
0: You're lucky? Okay. All right, Kay. The whole

All right, chicken, good job. You kind of seem off. What's the problem? Oh, hen problems. What's up? Oh, she's running around with those old roosters and their big nest eggs. Well, buddy, I know exactly how you feel. But you got to think of it this way. When somebody's shopping around for a bank account, it doesn't really matter what's attached to it. So don't let it get you down too much. There's tons of guys listening right now that's been through the same thing. You're not alone, chicken. Yeah, you can play the next song. Chicken says this one's going out to all the gold diggers. Rolling Stones. Dead Flowers.

0: was a good pick. Chicken there. Chicken's pick for wrapping up a whole lot of lunch in an hour here with Dylan's Chicken Challenge. The correct answer was guessed by Kay, and she guessed Rolling Stones, Can't Get No Satisfaction, and that was correct. Congratulations to Kay. She gets the big prize back. We'll do it again next Friday during lunchtime. Dylan's Chicken Challenge from the only station in the nation giving you squeaky chickens.
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13: Here's the official forecast. Partly sunny today, a high of 83. High wind watch tonight through Sunday. Gusts between 20 and 35 miles per hour. Otherwise, mostly cloudy tonight, 62. A flood watch goes into effect tomorrow through Sunday. Showers and thunderstorms and a high of 70.
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Chattanooga's classic rock, KZ106, Brain Damage Eclipse from Pink Floyd. Okay, so we got some kind of hurricane coming up, and we're supposed to see some weather from it on Saturday. So they have postponed and moved the Saturday show tomorrow down at the Chickamauga Gordon Lee Mansion for the Journey Tribute Departure and the Chattanooga Orchestra playing together, you know. They've actually moved that to Sunday, okay, so instead of Saturday. So they're going to give it time for that to go through. It is an outdoor thing, so we're going to try to, you know, we want the rain to come and get all the violins wet and everything. So it's everything's the same. Same time, same location, everything's the same. It's just moved from Saturday to Sunday, okay? And the bright side, it gives you one more day to get tickets. Tickets are still available. 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

0: Chattanooga's classic rock, KZ106, Don't Stop Believing. Yeah, Journey on KZ106. And before the song, we were talking about the show that was scheduled tomorrow night down at the Gordon Lee Mansion. Since there's like hurricane weather coming in, and we're supposed to get it on Saturday, and since the Chattanooga Symphony Orchestra String Ensemble, they're not really fans of playing in the pouring rain. So what we're going to do, we're going to move it to Sunday because the violins get wet and those things are, you know, they're kind of touchy about that stuff. So what we're going to do is just move everything to Sunday. Okay, so that's what we've done. So it was Saturday. They got, well, there's a gates open at 6 and show starts like a 7. And then, so we basically just everything on Saturday, we just moved to Sunday to let that front or whatever it is pass us and keep everybody from getting wet. Okay, and so the tickets are still good if you've already got your tickets. If you haven't, they'll give you another day to get them. You can find them at our website at KZ106.com. Just click Sweet Deals and you'll see the link there at our website at the menu there. Okay, so Journey Tribute. With along, playing alongside the Chattanooga Symphony Orchestra, their string ensemble. It's going to be an awesome, awesome event, and I would love to see you down there. Get your tickets now, and remember that it's been rescheduled for the following day, where it's happening on Sunday instead of Saturday this weekend.
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0: 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I'm going to get out of here, make way for Scott Chase. He's up next with 420 Flashback, and today he is going to have a four-pack of passes for Scream Chamber up in Athens, Tennessee's number one haunt. So y'all get in on that, have some Halloween fun. He'll do it during the road show and give you a chance to win those. Y'all have a fantastic weekend, and we'll talk to you guys on Monday.
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1: 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Who is this?
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19: Here's the official forecast. Partly sunny today, a high of 83. High wind watch tonight through Sunday. Gusts between 20 and 35 miles per hour. Otherwise, mostly cloudy tonight, 62. A flood watch goes into effect tomorrow through Sunday. Showers and thunderstorms and a high of 70.
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You qualify for Tennessee, Kentucky tickets. I'll do that here about a half hour.

KZ106 with Scott Chase hanging out here with you, waiting on the rain to start. Won't be nearly as bad here as it is down at down the coast, though, Gulf Coast. Woo-wee-wow. But we're going to get some. Big party in Chickamauga has moved to Sunday. Same time, same place. All right, Sunday. KZ106, pure classic rock.

0: 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Mornings of classic rock all day. It's Scott Chase. A free ticket Friday. You're listening for Smokey's Cue to Call. Oh! Howling out, Cue to Call here. It's all sponsored by my buddy Bo Nunley, Triple E Electric on KZ106. We'll do that here right before 3 o'clock for my first this afternoon. Bo Nunley has got it. 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It Bluetooths right into the TV. Man, it's like going to a amusement park. It's crazy, man. Along with all the sectionals and sofas and love seats and recliners, that bed match gets you the exact bed that you need. Julie and I have been sleeping on that one for a couple of years and absolutely love it. You can create your own outdoor sanctuary by going out back and take a look at the deck right there by Spring Creek, because it is loaded out. I'm telling you, loaded out with everything you can imagine. They've got Amish-made tables, and, of course, the latest and the greatest is the Guanacaste tabletops. Can have the live edge on it if you want. They come from Costa Rica. Pretty much they can get one about as big as you want, but they have a tremendous array of them on display in-store right now. So check that out. They've still got that tent outside, too, with some deals. 5090 South Terrace is...
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0: KZ 106, we got us a free ticket Friday rolling strong here. I'm trying to search out a Vols fan. Have I got one?
1: Oh, yeah.
0: All right, cool. There you go, man. What's your name?
1: John Gordon.
0: John, it is Tennessee and Kentucky today, all sponsored by Triple E Electric. My buddy Bo Nunley, man, if you got any kind of electrical issue, that is the dude to call. He is the electric guy, without a doubt. You could be the man. We'll do the drawing this afternoon about 5:20 on the Roadshow. Sound good?
1: Sounds great.
0: All right, I'm going to do another one here come up right after 3 o'clock, I believe. So, you know, stay close, and we'll just get her done this afternoon on KZ 106. All right, that's the way we roll. 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It's been a busy Friday. I didn't have a chance to get over there today. Julie and I have gone 2 or 3 times, though, this week. It's always good, man. You need to get at least two times a weekend, and more, up to 5 if you want to. 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They have, of course, a team of very highly qualified pharmacists on staff. I work with Stephanie. Not with my menopause, although Julie went through it a while back, and, you know, it's tough. 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
3: Watch out for a wreck on Ringgold Road at South Seminole and a pedestrian struck on Dotson at Citico. Tough going on 24 westbound. It's backed up from downtown all the way to the 75 interchange, and eastbound backed up from the Ridge Cut almost to Nickajack Lake. Drive carefully. We'll do our best to get you through this Friday afternoon.
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11: Here's the official forecast. Partly sunny today, a high of 83. High wind watch tonight through Sunday. Gusts between 20 and 35 miles per hour. Otherwise, mostly cloudy tonight, 62. A flood watch goes into effect tomorrow through Sunday. Showers and thunderstorms and a high of 70.
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1: All right.
0: What's your name, man?
1: Name is John.
0: All right, John. Hang loose. Second drawing, 520 this afternoon, sponsored by Triple E Electric. And Bo Nelly, the electric guy, he'll take care of you. I got another qualifier after 4 and just after 5, and then our winner at 520. So that's happening. Tomorrow, a pair of Tennessee-Alabama tickets will be given away. With Loper, he will be remote broadcast at Why So Serious Comics down to Lafayette, Georgia, which is a great place, right on down 727. Why So Serious Comics, cards, and collectibles. Tennessee, Alabama tickets and all the shenanigans that makes Loper who he is. So join him 11 to 1. The event that was scheduled originally in Chickamauga for tomorrow has been postponed until Sunday to get this weather out of the way. We're going to have plenty of rain, it looks like, but most of it will be out of here by late Saturday, hopefully. And then Sunday, dry up a little bit. And, oh, somebody's giving me a call. And then we'll get things rolling. Gates will open at 6 o'clock, and showtime will be at 7. If you're a Journey fan, that's the spot to be coming up on Sunday at the Gordon Lee Mansion in Chickamauga, Georgia. All right, half-hour set. Pure classic rock is on the way next here at KZ106. You just hang tight.
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3: 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Jump out. Head into Publix. I don't like the self-checkout. I like to associate sometimes with some of the, you know, the people that work at Publix. So I'm out there, you know, doing my checkout. How you doing? Talking like, oh, you from the area? Oh, that's awesome. Well, just as I'm getting ready to leave, somebody comes up. They go, Loper, I listen every morning, dude. I love your show. Gives me a high five. And they kind of gives me like a weird look. You know, we lock hands. I'm like, yo. And then they get like a hesitation, almost like a jerk back on the head, you know, like a, ugh. What are they doing? Ooh, maybe there's somebody behind me? That's weird. I start to unload, put it in my truck. And what do you do when you get in the truck? Check your mirrors. One of the mirrors that you like to check is that rear view, right? Well, that's where you also get a little look at you. I did the same thing the guy did. I go, ooh, right on my mustache was what appeared to be one of the biggest boogers you've ever seen in your entire life. But here's the thing. It wasn't. It was Burt's residue.
4: That's what I was worried about.
3: So it was like this little doughy piece of chapstick, and it was right here.
5: And oh, nobody God. Said anything in the store to you?
3: I was strutting around Publix like I was the mayor.
5: With sunglasses on.
3: With sunglasses.
5: A big booger in your
3: big
5: mouth.
3: Big-ass booger. I'm in the deli. I was in the meat department.
5: Oh, gross.
3: I had a guy make me a sub.
4: A pub sub?
3: I'm sitting there directing, going, oh, yeah, more pickles. They're like, booger guy wants more pickles. The whole time.
5: Oh, man.
3: No one said, hey, Lope, what's doing?
5: You need a napkin for that booger on your mustache.
3: This was so realistic. I still, when I think about it, I never want to go to that Publix again.
5: I wouldn't either. That's embarrassing.
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7: Watch out for wrecks on Birchwood Pike at Friedel Road and Cummings Road at Birmingham Highway. 24 westbound is backed up from downtown almost to the 75 interchange, and eastbound backed up from the ridge cut almost to Nickajack Lake. Drive.
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0: K-26, little Bad Medicine from Bon Jovi. That was a great Black Jacket Symphony show. The next is Michael Jackson's Thriller. It's going to be in February. The link for tickets, as always, at K-26.com, or you can just pick them up there at Memorial Auditorium box office. Won't be long before the Tivoli box office is open, though, right? A couple of weeks away. That's pretty cool. That is very, very cool. And big Bluegrass Festival will be in town, and that'll be happening. I cannot wait to see inside. I've not been in the door. I haven't got a secret look behind the door as of right now. So I'll be just like the rest of you. And, of course, it'll be a big, big opening, too, with Billy playing. A half-hour set, KZ Classic Rock forecast as well. Rain moving in. It looks like late this afternoon, continuing tonight and tomorrow. Because of the rain and the remnants from the hurricane, we are postponing our event in Gordon Lee Mansion until Sunday. So same time. Gates will open at 6. And showtime will be at 7 o'clock with Departure, that Journey tribute band with the Chattanooga Symphony, and all the weather will be out of the way by then, so that's good. Volunteer Rid-A-Pest, ready to get the pest out of the way for you, whether it's roaches you got an issue with or some kind of rodent or whatever it might be. They dealt with some wasps here with us, and of course they will do also crawl space services and pests and termites and wildlife, and they're just a good, nice, local, trusted company, too. 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They take care of things at the radio station, in my house, and ready to take care of your home or your business. 423-698-7205. Nice to be able to check that one off the list. 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
3: Watch out for wrecks on South Seminole at Gleason and East 3rd at Holtz Claw. 24 westbound is backed up from downtown to the 75 interchange, and eastbound backed up from the ridge cut past the 59 interchange. Drive carefully.
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16: Here's the official forecast. Partly sunny today, a high of 83. High wind watch tonight through Sunday. Gusts between 20 and 35 miles per hour. Otherwise, mostly cloudy tonight, 62. A flood watch goes into effect tomorrow through Sunday. Showers and thunderstorms and a high of 70.
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Case 106, the hour of the 420 flashback. I've got that coming up here in just a moment or two. That's all cool. I got another four-pack for Scream Chamber in Athens to give away. A block of the Doobie Brothers at the top of the hour as we welcome that fine band to Memorial Auditorium coming up tonight. KJ 106.

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next 420 flashback in just a moment or two. All right, we got that happening. A block of the Doobie Brothers at 5 o'clock. They're in town tonight at Soldiers and Sailors Memorial Auditorium. That will be an incredible show. And then departure show with the symphony postponed from tomorrow until Sunday, if you haven't heard, all right? KJ

0: K106. Got two more qualifiers for Tennessee Kentucky tickets when you hear Smokey Howe. It's coming up on K106, the classic rocker. Talk to Mike Heath about 5:50 tonight. And 420 flashback question here in just a second or two. Talking about my friend Chris Poe and Cameo. They are at Scenic City Golf Carts, and that is at 8052 Standiford Gap Road. 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Kind of an extension of your personality. You know what I'm saying? Maybe you're a fan of this or that or a band or whatever it might be. You just put them to work, man. You dream it, they can build it. 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Cameo particularly. Sure really can. Scenic City, they offer a five-year warranty now on lithium battery upgrades that they do. And why would you want a lithium battery? Well, it charges faster, less maintenance, doesn't leak battery acid, and typically lasts a whole lot longer. That's why that five-year warranty comes with that, too. They also will install a new controller for you, which is a big deal in the golf cart world. The controller helps manage things, kind of manage the speed and acceleration, regenerative braking, and how power is delivered to the battery, to the motor, which is going to give you a lot more performance as well. And if you want to be more street-worthy, they can do that for you, too. Low-speed vehicle-style cart, turn signals, seat belts, lights, mirrors, safety equipment, whatever you're thinking about. If you want an upgrade for your golf cart, or maybe you need a new one, Scenic City Golf Cart will be the way to go. They are at 8052 Standiford Gap Road, and Chris Poe is a great dude, man. Tell him I said hey, okay?
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0: All righty, here we go. Area code 423-642-9106. Once again, scary rock songs. Now, this is a band that we just don't play. We used to play years ago, in the late 80s we did. I think this album came out in like 87, just a couple of years after I got to town. So there you go. Let me give you some clues about this. This is the second single from the album Kick. Kick was the album. Elevated the group to international stardom. Their previous five albums made them kind of a household name in their native Australia, but in the rest of the world, they were mainly known as that one song that they had, which was What You Need. This one is not What You Need. This is a release that kind of reflects the Halloween and the scary theme. A band, keep in mind that we don't play, but used to years ago. I need it by artist and title, 423-642-9106 now.
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5: Watch out for wrecks on 75 northbound at exit 11, 24 eastbound at Rossville Boulevard and at Cummings Highway, and South Seminole at Gleason. 24 eastbound is backed up from the ridge cut all the way back past the 59 interchange. Drive.
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0: Okay, 106. Hi, this is Scott Chase. What's going on with you and yours?
13: Oh, finishing up with one.
0: There you go. Sounds good. I've got a family four-pack for Tennessee's number one haunt, Scream Chamber in Athens. This is a band that we played a long time ago, but haven't for a long, long time. And this album is Kick. I think it came out in 1987. I think the song became a hit in 1988, actually. The album Kick, the second single on it, elevated the group to international stardom. The previous five albums made them a household name in Australia, but nobody really knew them outside Australia. I needed my artist and title. It reflects kind of a Halloween and a devilish theme. What do you think?
13: In Excess, the Devil Inside.
0: Yeah, man. I've thought about that. I haven't heard that song forever. Have you? Man.
13: In Excess is one of my favorite bands.
0: All right, man. I'll put you on the guest list for the good one up there in Athens, Scream Chamber, and we'll throw this one on and enjoy it. Who's picking your brain, rocking that world, man?
13: KZ 106.

Chattanooga's KZ106. You finish your week of 420 flashbacks with Scream Chamber, with The Devil Inside, and NXS. I had that one on the radio in a while, man. Hey, we got Smokey's Howl in just a moment or two. He gets qualified for Tennessee-Kentucky tickets. We'll do it right after this one. And a track from AC/DC. Top of the hour at 5 o'clock. 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It's a hunk of Doobie Brothers there in town tonight at Memorial Auditorium. And then we'll do our final qualifier for Tennessee-Kentucky tickets. Give them away at 5:20 here. 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
1: All right.
0: Yeah, thank you. 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
3: Now, we're trying to figure out what's going on in Russia, and it seems like they might have one of these labs, much like the Wuhan lab. Which, do we really have to, like, knock around and ask if we know they have one of those?
4: I mean, people are already being skeptical that they're going to use their plague as a bioweapon.
3: Well,
4: so.
3: We had the hantavirus. Remember this one?
4: Mm-hmm.
3: Ebola.
4: I remember that.
3: And then also, there's been 1,000 measles cases in Pennsylvania that have popped up.
4: I did hear about
3: a lot.
4: That.
3: I mean, what are they doing in Pennsylvania with the measles? If you had to choose between hantavirus, Ebola, 1,000 measles cases, or the possible Russian plague, which one of those would you choose, okay, out of all of those? Or you can go for what's behind door number two. How about rabies? Rabies is behind door number two, Liz.
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7: Watch out for wrecks on Southmore at North Terrace, Dayton Pike at Harrison Lane, the off ramp from 24 westbound onto 4th Avenue, Market at 6th, St. Elmo Avenue at 49th, and 75 northbound at exit 11. 24 westbound is backed up from downtown almost to the 75 interchange. 24 eastbound is backed up from the ridge cut past the 59 interchange. Drive careful.
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12: Here's the official forecast. Partly sunny today, a high of 83. High wind watch tonight through Sunday. Gusts between 20 and 35 miles per hour. Otherwise, mostly cloudy tonight, 62. A flood watch goes into effect tomorrow through Sunday. Showers and thunderstorms and a high of 71.
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0: All right, at KJ 106 on a free Ticket Friday, Tennessee, Kentucky tickets today. And you are caller 10, final one in the door for the drawing up in a second.
1: You know what?
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Put a little gas in the tank. The crew's down for the Doobie Brothers at Memorial Auditorium tonight. Man, for a Friday night to kick off the weekend. Hopefully get in there before the rain hits. 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

0: Days 106. That's going to be a good show tonight, man. Memorial Auditorium. I remember I saw the Doobie Brothers the early 70s. My cousin Marcia. Marcia came down from Centralia, Illinois, and we saw it at Roberts Stadium in Evansville, Indiana. As I remember, those tickets were $4.50. It was an incredible show. Wow. Traffic jam rolls on between now and the Southern Fix at 6 at KZ106. I'm going to talk to Mike Keith at 550. 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The traffic jam, 706-808-0228 from the doghouse to the penthouse. They've got you covered in so many different ways, too. Pro Roof Georgia, the Maddox family. I met them actually when they opened for Leonard Skinner down in Rome, Georgia, way back when, over 20 years ago. And just became fast friends with the whole family, and they watched them through, you know, challenges that they've had, and they've watched to help me through challenges that myself and my family has had, too. And they're just a great Christian family that works hard. Great athletes, too. I don't know how many state champion wrestlers there are in their family, and great football players, too. You got any kind of roofing issue, especially after the storms roll through here over the next 24 hours or so, 706-808-0228. 706-808-0228 from the doghouse to the penthouse. Those guys got you covered. Pro Roof Georgia. Speaking of the storms blowing through, there's been a postponement of the departure show, but the phones have been hot this afternoon about people glad that that happened and waited until Sunday because they're anxious to catch that journey set at right there on the front steps of the Gordon Lee Mansion, and you've got the Chattanooga Symphony with them. Eric Pullen joins me right now. You've been busy, busy, busy rescheduling, I bet, haven't you, buddy?
1: It's been a busy day, but we were ready for this, and it's going smoothly, and we're ready to go.
0: All right, so it'll be the same schedule. The gates will open on Sunday afternoon or evening at 6 o'clock, and then the band will take the stage with the Chattanooga Symphony at 7 o'clock, right?
1: Yes, sir. Yeah, and you can still get tickets at Sweet Deals this week site on KZ106. The retro price is only $20. Not quite $4, but $20. And it's a great deal for the show you're going to get.
0: Yeah. No doubt, man. It'll be good. I've talked to, I don't know how many people are there. Just not only big Journey fans, but big fans of this band. I mean, this is a great tribute band. And the fact that they're hooking up with the Chattanooga Symphony is going to make it absolutely extra special. Sweet deal page, $20 in advance, $25 if you want to buy at the door, which you certainly are welcome to do. So come on and join us, man. I can't wait to hang out with you. We'll batten down the hatches for the rain coming through. And we'll look forward to seeing you on Sunday afternoon, my friend, okay?
1: Thank you for having me on, Scott. Looking forward to seeing you on Sunday.
0: Absolutely.
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4: Corey, right out of the gate, straight killing it, my man. 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
0: Man, that guy's a hoot. What a great show, man. Lover will be back on Monday morning, and he's got some big news about what we're doing for a veteran here in our area. So that's going to be good for sure. Congratulations in order for our ticket winner today on Free Ticket Friday, Tennessee and Kentucky tickets. It goes to Chuck Boyd. Way to be Chuck Boyd. Go Balls. 1:45 pregame tomorrow, and the kickoff a little bit later here. Proud home of Tennessee football in Chattanooga, although this will be in Arkansas. Casey 106.
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11: Watch out for wrecks on Southmore at North Terrace, Dayton Pike at Harrison Lane, and the off-ramp from 24 westbound onto 4th Avenue. 24 westbound is backed up from downtown all the way to the 75 interchange, eastbound from the Ridge Cut back to the 59 interchange. Drive careful.
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1: 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And the official supermarket of Tennessee Volunteer Athletics, man. They've got everything you need to put something really cool together for maybe a little pregame, if you know what I'm saying. They've got all of that and a whole lot more, too. Food City, eating well, ought to be simple. They've got registered dietitians encouraging families to focus on small, everyday habits that can make a big difference, like choosing balanced meals, and adding more colorful fruits and vegetables, enjoying quality protein, staying hydrated, and staying active. But if you want to break a couple of rules right before the tennis game tomorrow, that comes on KZ106, we'll go for it. Would you? You could. That's Mike Keith Call, sponsored by Food City, the official supermarket of Tennessee Volunteer Athletics. Let's talk about what has impressed you maybe most about Tennessee's defense through the first five games, Mike.
2: They don't give up big plays. They really tackle well, and they get after you. All 11 guys run to the ball. They're in good position. And I think that's what you see is the consistency of the effort and the execution on every snap. They don't make a lot of mistakes, Scott, and that's giving them a chance to be really good.
1: All right, couple quarterbacks here. Faison Brandon, George McIntyre, what is most different and how are they most alike?
2: Well, they both throw the football. They both have tremendous arm strength. I think that's a really exciting thing for a team that can get deep like these wide receivers can. And I think both have a tremendous amount of poise. They don't either one of them get very rattled. Faison is bigger, is a better probably overall athlete. George is probably the more accurate and consistent passer. So they both have strengths. The only weakness I think both of them have is they're young. And that's certainly not their fault. So I think they're both going to end up being outstanding quarterbacks in the Southeastern Conference.
1: I was talking to David Pascal, was Sport Talk before I came in a moment ago, and he said, wait a minute, you're talking to Mike this afternoon. Ask him how he enjoyed interviewing former Macaulay star Carson Gentle the other day. How was that?
2: Carson Gentle was outstanding. I know him a little bit. I'm a huge fan of what he does because he's a guy who really wants to play for Tennessee. And I think for a lot of us who grew up wanting to play for Tennessee, but not ending up being good enough to do so, we so respect how he goes about it because he's willing to do anything to help the team. When people say old school, throwback, that's Carson Gentle. And what's going to happen with Carson Gentle is because of how he plays, because of how he conducts himself, because of how much he represents being an in-state Tennessee player, he's going to be a hero forever in this state. Wow. And, you know, he may have to pick up a check once in a while, but the bottom line is he's going to be a player and a person that people respect for what he gave to the program

0: on and off the field. And, you know, I'm just a big fan. So when good things happen to Carson Gentle, that makes me really happy.
1: Oh, that's cool. Four of the past five played in Knoxville, and Vols are on the road tomorrow. What's your take on tomorrow's game?
0: First true road game of the season, because the Georgia Tech game was a road game, but over half the fans there were Tennessee fans. That will not be the case in Fayetteville. It's going to be a battle. I mean, Tennessee hasn't won in Fayetteville since 2001, so a tremendous amount of work to do for the Vols, and I think they're going to have to play a lot like they did last week against Auburn. I think it's going to be kind of a rock fight, and that's okay. You know, Tennessee can play those sorts of games with defense, punting, and running the football.
1: Pre-game at 1:45, kickoff at 4:15. Always my honor to spend a couple of moments with the voice of the Vols, Mike Keith, here on KZ106. Appreciate you, my friend. Go Vols!
0: Go Vols!
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4: Watch out for a wreck on 24 westbound just before Rossville Boulevard. 24 westbound is backed up from downtown to the 75 interchange. 24 eastbound backed up from the ridge cut all the way to the 59 interchange. Drive.
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17: Here's the official forecast. Partly sunny today, a high of 83. High wind watch tonight through Sunday. Gusts between 20 and 35 miles per hour. Otherwise, mostly cloudy tonight, 62. A flood watch goes into effect tomorrow through Sunday. Showers and thunderstorms and a high of 70.
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KZ106, Chattanooga's classic rock station. Hurricane will be blowing up through the Gulf Coast, through all of those states down here. We're going to get plenty of rain, it looks like, here in Chattanooga as well. So keep that in mind, all right? 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

0: KZ106 and Van Halen as we close in on the Steve Gorman show tonight on KZ106, the classic rocker. Thank you so much for listening this evening. 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
2: So we go to Publix, man. We get in the parking lot, and right before I walk in, I thought, I'm going to hit these juicy lips with one coat of Burt's Bees. Jump out, head into Publix. I don't like the self-checkout. I like to associate sometimes with some of the, you know, the people that work at Publix. So I'm out there, you know, doing my checkout. How you doing? Talking like, oh, you from the area? Oh, that's awesome. Well, just as I'm getting ready to leave, somebody comes up. They go, Loper, I listen every morning, dude. I love your show. Gives me a high five. And they kind of gives me like a weird look. You know, we lock hands. I'm like, yo. And then they get like a hesitation, almost like a jerk back on the head. You know, like a, ooh, what are they doing? Ooh, maybe there's somebody behind me. That's weird. I start to unload, put it in my truck. And what do? When you get in the truck? Check your mirrors. One of the mirrors that you like to check is that rear view, right? Well, that's where you also get a little look at you. I did the same thing the guy did. I go, ugh, right on my mustache was what appeared to be one of the biggest boogers you've ever seen in your entire life. But here's the thing. It wasn't. It was Burt's residue.
3: That's what I was worried about.
2: So it was like this little doughy piece of chapstick, and it was right here.
4: And oh, nobody said anything in the store to you?
2: I was strutting around Publix like I was the mayor.
4: With sunglasses on.
2: With sunglasses.
4: The big booger in your
2: big
4: mouth.
2: Big-ass booger. I'm in the deli. I was in the meat department.
5: Oh, gross.
2: I had a guy make me a sub.
3: A pub sub?
2: I'm sitting there directing, going, oh, yeah, more pickles. They're like, booger guy wants more pickles. The whole time.
4: Oh, man.
2: No one said, hey, Lope, what's doing?
4: You need a napkin for that booger on your mustache.
2: This was so realistic. I still, when I think about it, I never want to go to that Publix again. I don't think.
4: Either. That's embarrassing.
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6: Watch out for wrecks on Hickson Pike at Ashland Terrace and just before Creek's Bend and Vine at Douglas. 24 westbound is backed up from downtown to the 75 interchange and eastbound from the Ridge Cut back to the 59 interchange. Drive carefully. Have a great weekend.
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You know, you see the stuff on social media with Robert Plant out doing, you know, bluegrass versions of his songs and the like. 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
1: KZ106, Lumbert's got a pair of Tennessee, Alabama tickets to give away at his remote broadcast tomorrow, so please join him for that. Have an incredible week. It's going to be down in Lafayette, man. Take a look at some of the comic books right there. That'll be fun. Tennessee, Alabama tickets there. That Journey tribute band departure has been postponed till Sunday. I will be there for that one. Art will be with me. Dylan most likely as well. I think Loper as well. Have a great night tonight. A good weekend. Be careful and stay in if you need to while we deal with the rain here over the next 24 hours or so. And I'll see you Sunday afternoon.
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9: Here's the official forecast. Partly sunny today, a high of 83. High wind watch tonight through Sunday. Gusts between 20 and 35 miles per hour. Otherwise, mostly cloudy tonight, 62. A flood watch goes into effect tomorrow through Sunday. Showers and thunderstorms and a high of 70.
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1: The best part of the day begins now. It's time to get your rock on. With Steve Gorman and April Rose. It's Steve Gorman Rocks. Welcome to the show.
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0: Def Leppard kicking up Steve Gorman Rocks with the song Rock of Ages. Def Leppard, a bunch of dudes in Sheffield, England, coming around on the local scene, building up their original songs, looking for a record deal. And they thought to themselves, we need a good name. We need a cool band name. And they said, let's come up with something that sounds like Led Zeppelin. And that's where Def Leppard,
1: really?
0: The idea came from. That's exactly right.
1: Are you making this up to sound cool?
0: No, I'm not. Someone said Def Leppard, and they were like, yeah, it kind of sounds like Led Zeppelin. And they spelled D-E-F like L-E-D, and Leppard with the, you know, L-E-P-P-Z-E-P-P. They got a blonde lead singer.
1: That's a formula to success. Now you just have to dye your hair blonde, Steve, instead of a gray, salt and pepper gray.
0: Okay, we're going to listen to Led Zeppelin, and you and I are going to have a harsh talk about the real world while it plays.
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0: Phil Collins in the air tonight on Steve Gorman Rocks from the 1981 album Face Value. That was Phil's first single as a solo artist. Nice way to hit a grand slam, your first at bat, Phil Collins. Not that it should be a surprise. And of course, it makes perfect sense in hindsight. You hear that song and you think instantly, oh, it's iconic. It had to have been a hit, but not really. In 1981, nothing on the radio sounded like In the Air Tonight. There was no guarantee that the world was ready for the drummer turned lead singer of Genesis to leave that band's safety net and walk out on his own and get attention and write great songs. Nobody knew what to expect. Phil Collins especially. Now, he had confidence in what he was doing. He recognized there's something unique and special about this song, but how in the world could you have a realistic expectation that the first single you're going to release will be iconic forever, that will end up being considered for all time, oh, that song with the greatest drum fill ever? Phil Collins, man, from Genesis to a solo artist, 100 million records sold in both places as a band member and as a solo artist. Phil is one of one.
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Lynyrd Skynyrd, Sweet Home Alabama, from the album Second Helping. Ed King, the guitarist that joined Lynyrd Skynyrd from California, is the guy that wrote that Southern classic. Here's Poison from Pennsylvania originally. Nothing but a good time. KZ 106.

0: Poison, Nothing But a Good Time on Steve Gorman Rocks. I think pretty much everybody who ever joins a band, starts a band, thinks about a band, daydreams about being in a band, imagines that it's nothing but a good time. And, you know, life in a band is a lot of fun. It's also a lot of moments in your life that are anything but fun. It's just the reality. Whatever job you have, whatever gig you have, whatever passion you're pursuing, there's a lot of blood, sweat, and tears to go along with the laughs. The Beatles are the greatest example of that ever. The greatest sensation culturally on planet Earth for the entire decade of the 1960s. The biggest band that ever was. They had a blast. I mean, we've seen countless videos and pictures, all smiles. Peace and love, man. But behind the scenes, that pressure cooker they were in, of course, it was eventually going to bury them and splinter them. They could still talk about coming together, however, on their final album, Abbey Road. In fact, that's what John Lennon was all about, come together.
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0: It's time for Questionable Wisdom on Steve Gorman Rocks. 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
1: Listening on Y103 in Youngstown, Ohio, we have Cam, who needs some advice. Cam says he's very attractive, okay? And he also says he makes a lot of money, Steve. And because of this, women are always falling at his feet.
2: Okay, so Cam also clearly a man with tremendous humility and grace. Let me get this straight. I look amazing and I'm rich. That's where we are so far? Okay, Cam, go ahead. You've got my attention.
1: Now, he says Steve doesn't want to come off as a jerk, which he already did. But it's exhausting for him because every woman he meets wants to date him for the wrong reasons. Now, Cam wants to know how to find a woman that's interested in him for his personality instead of his face and his bank accounts.
2: Oh, for God's sakes. Put on a Mexican wrestler's mask so nobody can see your face and hang out in dive bars. This is easy. If it's so difficult to walk around so handsome... I mean, what kind of question? Cam, listen. Okay, I get it. Youngstown's not the biggest town in the world, and word gets around, and people in Youngstown probably all know who's got all the money. Just start volunteering. Just start giving time and effort to other people that you don't know. That way, anybody that you're working with and meeting will see your efforts, and they won't have any idea who you are. And they may say, that guy with the heart of gold, actually, he's handsome too, but they'll recognize something good in you. But then again, if you're only volunteering so as to try to meet somebody, then that's you being the jerk. So basically, you're screwed. Sorry you're so handsome and rich. Deal with it. There's no way out, Cam. Enjoy your money and the mirrors.
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0: Pink Floyd, Wish You Were Here, the title track to their album from 1975. I was on a road trip a couple years ago driving from Nashville to Minneapolis. That's about 900 miles. And I would knock that out in 12 or 13 hours, depending on the traffic, depending on how often I needed to stop and let Chauncey, my dog, get out and stretch his legs. I listened to Wish You Were Here in its entirety, driving through the state of Indiana. And I hadn't played the album top to bottom in a long time. But let me tell you, man, it is extraordinary. And I couldn't help but think about where Pink Floyd was in 1974 as they were working on this album. Trying to follow up Dark Side of the Moon, their breakthrough album, one of the biggest albums of all time, the album that made them household names. It can be daunting, but not for Pink Floyd. Wish You Were Here was more experimental, more ambitious, out there to a level Dark Side of the Moon didn't even get close to in certain regards. Amazing response to their greatest success ever. Dark Side of the Moon, great. Wish You Were Here, sometimes it feels a little better to me.
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0: hold, please. It's time for Friday Night Live on Steve Gorman Rocks. We're about to play you a live version of one of the most legendary classic rock songs of all time. 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